0: the weekend, but the unsettled pattern continues with more storm chances expected this week. Estevan City Council is tackling a full agenda tonight, covering everything from local events to long-term planning. It starts with a presentation from the Royal Saskatchewan Museum, taking a closer look at the geology of the Estevan area and recent discoveries. There are also requests on the table for street closures to support upcoming events, including the Downtown Thursday Market and the Estevan Exhibition Parade. Council will also take a closer look at questions surrounding the future of waste disposal in the city, and there are regular updates on the building activity, water quality, and upcoming infrastructure work. We'll have full coverage and updates following the meeting at discoverestevan.com. The Estevan Rodeo is returning later this month, with the organization adjusting how the event is delivered as participation continues to increase year over year. Officials say changes to the schedule are aimed at keeping the program running efficiently across the two-day event. Rodeo chairperson Della Spencer explains how that will work.
1: Right now, we're sitting at just under 200. So, of course, we can't get all them all in one evening performance. Otherwise, we'd be there all night. So everyone can come check out. We have what's called a slack that starts at 8 o'clock both mornings.
0: Organizers say those adjustments help keep events on time and organized. The Estevan Rodeo runs June 12th and 13th. The Saskatchewan government has brought a new law into force aimed at combating illegal drug trafficking. With more on the act is Discover Estevan's Scott Bolton.
2: The Response to Illicit Drugs Act took effect this month. The legislation creates new tools to help the province recover costs from people involved in the production, trafficking, importing, or exporting of illegal drugs. It allows the province to void certain appointments, grants, and agreements for people convicted of specific drug offenses. The law does not apply to simple possession cases. Schedule 1 drugs covered under the act include fentanyl, methamphetamine, heroin, cocaine, morphine, codeine, and more.
0: When the story continues after the newscast ends, you'll find it waiting for you at discoverestevan.com, your home for local news, weather, and everything Southeast Saskatchewan.
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0: Estevan was buzzing with young athletes this weekend as a regional soccer festival brought teams from across Southeast Saskatchewan to the city. Multiple divisions hit the field with strong local performances throughout the day, including an undefeated run from the Estevan's U15 squad. President of Estevan U Soccer, Jason Bresciani, says several teams found success.
4: Our under nines, we split into two teams and they both finished top two. Our U11 side had a really strong day. I'm not sure where they finished off. U13 started off pretty quiet, but picked it up by the end of the day. And us, the U15s, we went 3-0 on the day.
0: The event gave players a chance to compete, improve, and connect in a full day of soccer across the region. Recent races for Estevan Driver saw local champions crowned in the Tougher Than Dirt Tour. The Estevan Motor Speedway also hosted the third night of the tour on Friday, with Southeast racers sweeping through the podium. On Sunday, the final day of races, two Estevan racers ended up taking the top spot. The Junior Slingshot Tougher Than Dirt Tour champion was Helly Turnbull from Estevan. Meanwhile, the MCA Hobby Stock securing a back-to-back title was Diesel Reynard from Lettman. Read the full winners list on our story on Discover Estevan. Got score, stats, or standout moments? 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
0: It's a breezy start to the week in Estevan with a mix of sun and cloud today with a high near 22. Showers move in tonight with a low around 8. Tuesday brings in a few showers with a high near 21 before unsettled pattern sticks around midweek with a chance of showers Wednesday and a high near 20. Thursday keeps the wet trend going with more showers and a high near 20. Friday stays mixed with a high near 18. And another chance of showers to wrap up the work week. Stay weather ready, stream us anytime, anywhere by downloading our Discover Estevan app.
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1: Today brings a mix of sun and cloud in Estevan with a high near 22. Showers start developing tonight with a low around 8. Tuesday stays unsettled with a few showers and a high near 21 before Wednesday keeps the pattern rolling with cloudy skies and more showers reaching a high near 20. Get the full 5-day forecast at discoverestevan.com. I'm Lois Fever.
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6: A mix of sun and cloud today in Estevan with a high near 22. Showers move in overnight with a low near 8. Tuesday brings more unsettled weather with a few showers and a high near 21. And Wednesday keeps things cloudy with more showers and a high near 20. Stay ahead of the storm by checking out discoverestevan.com. I'm Lois Fever.
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1: From funnel clouds in Elida to more than 3 inches of rain in Kisby, it was a wild weekend of weather across the southeast. I'm Lois Beaver, and we've got the latest from around the region. Environment Canada says Sunday brought the most significant weather of the weekend, with storms strengthening across southeast Saskatchewan and into southwestern Manitoba. The system covered a wider area than Saturday and had more impact, as officials continue to gather final reports. Meteorologist Matt Lonnie explains what they saw.
2: Yeah, Sunday's outbreak of severe weather was a bit more widespread in its coverage over southeastern Saskatchewan and southwestern Manitoba, and the effects were a bit more pronounced, certainly. We had four reports of severe hail, which is quarter size or greater, and we had five reports of severe wind thus far. These are all preliminary data of 90 kilometers an hour or greater. And then we did have some torrential downpours.
1: No tornadoes have been confirmed, but the unsettled patterns continue, with more storm chances expected this week. A number of familiar community events and big picture issues are in front of Estevan City Council tonight. The meeting also includes a presentation from the Royal Saskatchewan Museum highlighting the geology of the Estevan area and discoveries made right here at home. Requests are coming forward to close streets for the downtown market nights and the annual exhibition parade. There's also discussion tied to the city's landfill plans as questions continue around future waste handling and potential costs. Council will also review planned infrastructure work, including waterline upgrades and drainage improvements in a north end alley. And the latest report shows the city's drinking water continues to meet all safety standards. You can find a full breakdown of what comes out of the meeting at discoverestevan.com. Preparation is continuing for the Estevan Rodeo, with organizers coordinating multiple vendors and personnel ahead of the event. This year's rodeo is expected to include close to 200 competitors, adding to the scale of planning required to manage both participants and event operations. That work includes lining up equipment, staff, and safety rules required to run the rodeo. Dallas Spencer, who chairs the rodeo committee, explains.
3: There's lots of things to go over with stock contractors and different acts we bring in, like the rodeo clown and getting my pickup men signed. And the bullfighters hired, so a lot of work goes into it. And then also all the arena prep as well.
1: Organizers say final preparation work continues in the days leading up to the opening. The rodeo is scheduled for June 12th and 13th in Esteban. A new provincial law is expanding Saskatchewan's response to illegal drug activity. Giving an update on the act is Discover Estevan's Scott Bolton.
4: The Response to Illicit Drugs Act is designed to target those who profit from highly addictive substances. Under the legislation, the province can seek to recover costs linked to drug production and trafficking. The act also opens the door for individuals or governments to pursue claims against people who cause harm through illegal drug activities. Offenses involving drugs such as fentanyl, heroin, and cocaine are included in the legislation. The new law came into effect this month.
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1: It's a breezy start to the week in Estevan with a mix of sun and cloud today with a high near 22. Showers move in tonight with a low around 8. Tuesday brings in a few showers with a high near 21 before unsettled pattern sticks around midweek with a chance of showers Wednesday and a high near 20. Thursday keeps the wet trend going with more showers and a high near 20. Friday stays mixed with a high near 18 and another chance of showers to wrap up the work week. 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
0: No, there was a crash on the highway.
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4: Today brings a mix of sun and cloud in Estevan with a high near 22. Showers start developing tonight with a low around 8. Tuesday's day is unsettled with a few showers and a high near 21 before Wednesday keeps the pattern rolling with cloudy skies and more showers reaching a high near 20. Get the full 5-day forecast at discoverestevan.com. 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
8: A mix of sun and cloud today in Estevan with a high near 22. Showers move in overnight with a low near 8. Tuesday brings more unsettled weather with a few showers and a high near 21. And Wednesday keeps things cloudy with more showers and a high near 20. Stay ahead of the storm by checking out discoverestevan.com. 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
1: Mother Nature packed a punch across southeast Saskatchewan this weekend, but Estevan escaped some of the worst of it, with funnel clouds reported near Elida and torrential rain in Kisby. I'm Lois Fever. Your latest news is coming up. After a weekend of severe weather, Environment Canada says the pattern across southeast Saskatchewan isn't settling down just yet. Storms brought hail and strong winds to parts of the region, though no tornadoes were reported. Meteorologist Matt Lonnie says more active weather is already on the way.
2: Things are going to remain unsettled today, less so, but tomorrow, again, got some disturbance passing mainly through northern U.S., but it's going to impact southern portions of southeastern prairies, so especially in southeastern Saskatchewan tomorrow, with the chance of thunderstorms popping up. And temperatures are going to be normal range to begin with, kind of warm today, cooling off, depending on your location for tomorrow behind this next cold front.
1: Residents are being advised to stay weather aware, with more systems expected to bring continued chances for rain in the days ahead. From local science to summer events and city services, there is a wide range of topics being covered by Estevan City Council tonight. The Royal Saskatchewan Museum will present on the geology of the Estevan area, highlighting work done right here in the region. Council is also considering plans that would allow several major events to go ahead with temporary street closures. There's also an update connected to the city's landfill plans, including responses to concerns raised by local residents. On top of that, Council is reviewing new building numbers, water system updates, and upcoming repair work across the city. As always, you'll be able to catch the key decisions and details once the meeting wraps up at discoverestevan.com. Organizers say community turnout continues to play an important role in the sustainability of events like the Estevan Rodeo. This year's event is also drawing close to 200 competitors, adding to the scale of the weekend and increasing the importance of strong attendance. They say turnout not only contributes to the atmosphere, but also reflects ongoing local interest in the event. Della Spencer, chair of the rodeo committee, says the response is noticeable.
3: Just all the people coming in and excitement and the atmosphere, I guess. It can be lots of action and, yeah, it's a good rodeo and family atmosphere.
1: Officials say consistent engagement from the public helps support the event year to year. The Estevan Rodeo takes place June 12th and 13th. Saskatchewan has implemented new measures aimed at holding drug traffickers accountable. Discover Estevan's Scott Bolton takes a look.
4: The Response to Illicit Drugs Act focuses on illegal drug production, trafficking, importing, and exporting. The province says the law provides new legal tools to recover costs from those involved in those activities. People convicted of certain Schedule 1 drug offenses could also lose access to some government appointments, grants, or agreements. The Act specifically excludes simple possession offenses. It also allows civil claims to be brought against those who have caused harm through illicit drug activities.
1: For the latest updates, storm coverage, local news, sports, and community stories as they happen, make discoverestevan.com your first stop. It's local news that lives where you do.
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1: Showers move in tonight with a low around 8. Tuesday brings in a few showers with a high near 21 before unsettled pattern sticks around midweek with a chance of showers Wednesday and a high near 20. Thursday keeps the wet trend going with more showers and a high near 20. Friday stays mixed with a high near 18 and another chance of showers to wrap up the work week. Stay weather ready, stream us anytime, anywhere by downloading our Discover Estevan app.
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1: Today brings a mix of sun and cloud in Estevan with a high near 22. Showers start developing tonight with a low around 8. Tuesday stays unsettled with a few showers and a high near 21 before Wednesday keeps the pattern rolling with cloudy skies and more showers reaching a high near 20. Get the full 5-day forecast at discoverestevan.com. I'm Lois Fever.
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6: A mix of sun and cloud today in Estevan with a high near 22. Showers move in overnight with a low near 8. Tuesday brings more unsettled weather with a few showers and a high near 21. And Wednesday keeps things cloudy with more showers and a high near 20. Stay ahead of the storm by checking out discoverestevan.com. I'm Lois Fever.
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1: If your recycling bin was the only casualty this weekend, count yourself lucky. Elida reported funnel clouds and Kisby got more than 3 inches of rain in an hour. I'm Lois Fever and here's what's making headlines today. Weekend weather in southeast Saskatchewan brought some isolated severe conditions, but Saturday's impact was fairly limited. Things ramped up Sunday with stronger and more widespread storms reported across the region and into Manitoba. Environment Canada meteorologist Matt Lonnie says Saturday still had some notable moments.
2: So we did have actually one report of severe wind over the Leader Gull Lake area and another golf ball sized hail near Antler, Saskatchewan. So it was relatively muted compared to, you know, what the assessment was, simply because it just wasn't as active severe weather day compared to Sunday.
1: No tornadoes were reported over the weekend, but the unsettled pattern continues with more storm chances expected this week. Estevan City Council is tackling a full agenda tonight, covering everything from local events to long-term planning. It starts with a presentation from the Royal Saskatchewan Museum, taking a closer look at the geology of the Estevan area and recent discoveries. There are also requests on the table for street closures to support upcoming events, including the Downtown Thursday Market and the Estevan Exhibition Parade. Council will also take a closer look at questions surrounding the future of waste disposal in the city, and there are regular updates on the building activity, water quality, and upcoming infrastructure work. We'll have full coverage and updates following the meeting at discoverestevan.com. The Estevan Rodeo is returning later this month, with the organization adjusting how the event is delivered as participation continues to increase year over year. Officials say changes to the schedule are aimed at keeping the program running efficiently across the two-day event. Rodeo chairperson Della Spencer explains how that will work.
3: Right now we're sitting at just under 200. So of course we can't get all of them all in one evening performance, otherwise we'd be there all night. So everyone can come check out. We have what's called a slack that starts at 8 o'clock both mornings.
1: Organizers say those adjustments help keep events on time and organized. The Estevan Rodeo runs June 12th and 13th. The Saskatchewan government has brought a new law into force aimed at combating illegal drug trafficking. With more on the act is Discover Estevan's Scott Bolton.
4: The Response to Illicit Drugs Act took effect this month. The legislation creates new tools to help the province recover costs from people involved in the production, trafficking, importing, or exporting of illegal drugs. It allows the province to void certain appointments, grants, and agreements for people convicted of specific drug offenses. The law does not apply to simple possession cases. Schedule 1 drugs covered under the act include fentanyl, methamphetamine, heroin, cocaine, morphine, codeine, and more.
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1: Showers move in tonight with a low around 8. Tuesday brings in a few showers with a high near 21 before unsettled pattern sticks around midweek with a chance of showers Wednesday and a high near 20. Thursday keeps the wet trend going with more showers and a high near 20. Friday stays mixed with a high near 18. And another chance of showers to wrap up the work week. Stay weather ready, stream us anytime, anywhere by downloading our Discover Estevan app.
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4: Showers start developing tonight with a low around 8. Tuesday stays unsettled with a few showers and a high near 21 before Wednesday keeps the pattern rolling with cloudy skies and more showers reaching a high near 20. Get the full 5-day forecast at discoverestevan.com. 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
8: Showers move in overnight with a low near 8. Tuesday brings more unsettled weather with a few showers and a high near 21. And Wednesday keeps things cloudy with more showers and a high near 20. Stay ahead of the storm by checking out discoverestevan.com. I'm Lois Fever.
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1: Showers start developing tonight with a low around 8. Tuesday stays unsettled with a few showers and a high near 21 before Wednesday keeps the pattern rolling with cloudy skies and more showers reaching a high near 20. Get the full 5-day forecast at discoverestevan.com. 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
6: Showers move in overnight with a low near 8. Tuesday brings more unsettled weather with a few showers and a high near 21. And Wednesday keeps things cloudy with more showers and a high near 20. Stay ahead of the storm by checking out discoverestevan.com. I'm Lois Fever.
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5: Showers start developing tonight with a low around 8. Tuesday's day is unsettled with a few showers and a high near 21 before Wednesday keeps the pattern rolling with cloudy skies and more showers reaching a high near 20. Get the full 5-day forecast at discoverestevan.com. I'm Lois Fever.
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5: Showers move in overnight with a low near 8. Tuesday brings more unsettled weather with a few showers and a high near 21. And Wednesday keeps things cloudy with more showers and a high near 20. Stay ahead of the storm by checking out discoverestevan.com. I'm Lois Fever.
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1: Tuesday's day is unsettled with a few showers and a high near 21 before Wednesday keeps the pattern rolling with cloudy skies and more showers reaching a high near 20. Get the full five-day forecast at discoverestevan.com. I'm Lois Fever.
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5: Tuesday brings more unsettled weather with a few showers and a high near 21. And Wednesday keeps things cloudy with more showers and a high near 20. Stay ahead of the storm by checking out discoverestevan.com. I'm Lois Fever.
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3: Tuesday's day is unsettled with a few showers and a high near 21 before Wednesday keeps the pattern rolling with cloudy skies and more showers reaching a high near 20. Get the full five-day forecast at discoverestevan.com. 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
7: Tuesday brings more unsettled weather with a few showers and a high near 21. And Wednesday keeps things cloudy with more showers and a high near 20. Stay ahead of the storm by checking out discoverestevan.com. I'm Lois Fever.
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1: Tuesday's day is unsettled with a few showers and a high near 21 before Wednesday keeps the pattern rolling with cloudy skies and more showers reaching a high near 20. Get the full 5-day forecast at discoverestevan.com. I'm Lois Fever.
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5: Tuesday brings more unsettled weather with a few showers and a high near 21. And Wednesday keeps things cloudy with more showers and a high near 20. Stay ahead of the storm by checking out discoverestevan.com. I'm Lois Fever.
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4: Tuesday's day is unsettled with a few showers and a high near 21 before Wednesday keeps the pattern rolling with cloudy skies and more showers reaching a high near 20. Get the full five-day forecast at discoverestevan.com. I'm Lois Beaver.
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5: Tuesday brings more unsettled weather with a few showers and a high near 21. And Wednesday keeps things cloudy with more showers and a high near 20. Stay ahead of the storm by checking out discoverestevan.com. I'm Lois Fever.
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2: Tuesday's day is unsettled with a few showers and a high near 21 before Wednesday keeps the pattern rolling with cloudy skies and more showers reaching a high near 20. Get the full five-day forecast at discoverestevan.com. I'm Lois Fever.
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3: Tuesday brings more unsettled weather with a few showers and a high near 21. And Wednesday keeps things cloudy with more showers and a high near 20. Stay ahead of the storm by checking out discoverestevan.com. I'm Lois Fever.
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3: Tuesday stays unsettled with a few showers and a high near 21 before Wednesday keeps the pattern rolling with cloudy skies and more showers reaching a high near 20. Get the full five-day forecast at discoverestevan.com. I'm Lois Fever.
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8: Tuesday brings more unsettled weather with a few showers and a high near 21. And Wednesday keeps things cloudy with more showers and a high near 20. Stay ahead of the storm by checking out discoverestevan.com. I'm Lois Fever.
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2: Good morning. It's Tuesday, June 9th, and after a little break from the wild weather yesterday, it looks like Southeast Saskatchewan could be right back in the thick of it today. I'm Daniel Esplin. Estevan City Council is responding to questions following last night's meeting about the future of garbage service at the new Coal Creek landfill in Beanfate. The city says garbage pickup will stay the same while explaining how disposal will be handled moving forward. Mayor Tony Cernick addressed those concerns.
3: The City of Estevan is currently in contract with GFL to pick up the waste bins of the City of Estevan. Where the contractor chooses to ultimately dispose of this waste is a business decision made by the contract. If the town of Beanfate decides to impose new restrictions on the current agreement with GFL, the Coal Creek landfill, that will be a matter of concern between the town of Beanfate and GFL.
2: Council also confirmed its current contract with GFL runs through 2031. More coverage from the meeting is available at discoverestevan.com. A packed crowd filled the Estevan Skate Park this weekend as the Estevan Public Youth Center held its first Punk Rock for a Purpose fundraiser. The event featured live music, food trucks, and activities for families, all in support of local youth programs. Organizers say the turnout showed just how strongly the community supports local youth. Executive Director Lindsay Big Sky says the response was overwhelming.
4: And there's so many people here. I truly dipped it to blow up this big, the marketing out a little bit later. But I'm surprised and shocked and super grateful.
2: The fundraiser was organized.

0: organized in participation with local band Sad Dads, and organizers are already hoping to bring it back even bigger next year. The fundraiser was organized in partnership with the local band Sad Dads, and organizers are already hoping to bring it back even bigger next year. The St. Joseph's Hospital Foundation is preparing for the 15th annual Radiothon for Life tomorrow. This year's fundraiser will support chemotherapy services at St. Joseph's Hospital. Foundation Executive Director Lori Jarvis says the cause will hit close to home for many families.
1: We are fundraising for chemo services right here at St. Joe's, something that unfortunately seems to touch just about every family in our community. So we definitely feel like the funds raised through this radiothon will help, as always, ensure that local patients can continue receiving this care, high quality treatment close to home. So I feel like it'll be one that touches a lot of people.
0: Radiothon for Life runs Wednesday from 6 a.m. to 6 p.m. in front of the St. Joseph's Hospital cafeteria. The broadcast will air on CJ 1150, Sun 102, and Country 106.1. More severe weather is expected across southeast Saskatchewan. The latest system follows a weekend that brought heavy rain, strong winds, and severe hail to parts of the region. Environment Canada meteorologist Matt Loney says people should be paying close attention, especially later today.
2: Things are going to remain unsettled. We've got some, disturbance passing mainly through northern U.S., but it's going to impact southern portions of the southeastern prairies, so especially in southeastern Saskatchewan.
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0: It was a busy weekend for Estevan Minor Baseball. The 11U AAA Brewers and 13U AAA teams were both in action against some tough competition. Here's Dylan LaFrance, High Performance Director with Estevan Minor Baseball, with a recap.
4: The 11U AAA Brewers on Saturday, they were in Yorkton, and they lost the first one, close game, and then they tied the second game, 3-3. 13U AAAs had two doubleheaders this weekend. Saturday, they were in Yorkton, and they drew up both those games, close games. And then on Sunday, they were home against Swift Current, and they dropped both of those games as well.
0: The 11U AAA Brewers are back at home Wednesday against Weyburn at 6 p.m., while the 13U AAA team hosts White Butte on Saturday. The Estevan Minor Softball U15 Bulldogs added another championship to an already strong season. The Bulldogs put together a dominant run at a tournament in Yorkton over the weekend. Estevan opened with a 17-0 win over the Yorkton Crush and followed it up with an 11-1 victory over the Twin City Angels. In the playoffs, they defeated the Indian Head Angels 10-2 before finishing with a 15-4 win over the Churchbridge Chargers in the gold medal game. It's another strong result for the U15 Bulldogs as they continue to build momentum this season.
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0: The day starts fairly quiet with cloudy skies and just a 30% chance of showers. And then things change later this afternoon as heavy rain, thunderstorms, and the risk of severe weather move into the southeast with a high of 22. Tonight, showers and thunderstorms continue with storms potentially severe early in the evening and a low of 13. And then tomorrow stays unsettled with mainly cloudy skies, a 60% chance of showers, and a high of 19. Periods of rain continue Thursday before we finally start drying out Friday and head into a sunny weekend.
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0: Someone or two, that was Zara Larsson starting things off with Midnight Sun. Happy Tuesday. This is Daniel Esplin back with you once again. And I wish I could give you some definitive details about the weather and what you can expect here today. But I think it's anybody's guess at this point. I know my kids, they're like, oh, track and field's going to get canceled. There's a big storm. And then we're also hearing from, you know, all the storm chasers. They're like, round three, let's do it. Will that be the case? Hard to say. 30% chance of showers, thunderstorms, could be heavy rain at times, but there's only a 30% chance. So we'll have to see how it goes. It is, regardless, going to be a big day here. We got a lot to cover on the show. Got a chance to win some more gate passes and a ride wristband for the Energy City X. I'll give you some details on that, though, in about 10 minutes. And yeah, we have quite a few guests that'll be joining us. An interview with Brandis Pedersen on the Energy City X. We also have two representatives that'll be joining us for the Outdoor 3D Provincials coming up June 20th and 21st. We also have the head coach of the U14 Oilers, Christian Pfeiffer, coming in to talk about spring training camp. And since it is Tuesday, we have another Her Voice feature for you this morning, this time with Brady Freese from Encompass Fitness. So, yeah, a lot happening, a lot of people on the show. And, of course, we'll have more of today's best music as we go through it all. Sabrina Carpenter, Please, Please, Please. It's coming up next.
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1: Sun

Gotta say, it was pretty interesting yesterday seeing a lot of the rides starting to arrive for the fair. We actually have a chance for you to win tickets, gate passes, wristbands all week long, and I'll have some details on that for you in just a moment.

0: We've got a little bit of rain coming down here this morning. This is Daniel Espelin joining you once again on Sum 102. And yeah, thankfully, it sounds like we'll be done with this rain nonsense well before the Energy City X comes on Friday. I'm so excited for the event, the parade, and then the midway, the rodeo, all of the fun that is associated with it. And actually, it was really cool yesterday to see the big rigs starting to arrive with the rides. Now, you got to assume they're going to wait to put them up until after tonight's storm. If it happens, we'll have to see how it goes. But yeah, we do have chances for you to win gate passes and ride wristbands here this week. Last day to enter and to win will be Thursday. And yeah, we had Tara call in to win yesterday after the 7 a.m. news. She said her favorite part of the fair is the food. And I think I'm pretty much there on the same front. I do love rides. But actually, one fair food that I miss from my childhood with Whoop Up Days in Lethbridge is the big elephant ears. Man, I'd love it if they had those. But regardless, she got a pair of gate passes and a ride wristband. You got a chance to do the same this morning. 634-1023. Call me after the 7 a.m. news. Make sure you're caller number one. And then we also have the social media entries as well on our Facebook page where you can win two gate passes. We'll announce the winner of that at 11 a.m. Keyword this morning is rodeo, and best of luck to you on that front because there was well over 70 entries yesterday for the draw. So calling in to win might be your best bet here this morning. Just throwing it out there. We got more details on the fair, though, over at discoverestevan.com. And coming up after a look at the weather, Tame Impala and Dracula.
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0: Cloudy today with a 30% chance of showers this morning, then thunderstorms developing later this afternoon. There is a risk of severe weather and a high of 22. Tonight, showers and thunderstorms continue with a low of 13. Then tomorrow, we'll see mainly cloudy skies with a 6% chance of showers and a high of 19. Find your full 5-day forecast anytime at discoverestevan.com.
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1: Happy Tuesday, June 9th. Tomorrow marks the 15th annual Radiothon for Life in support of chemotherapy services at St. Joseph's Hospital. It's always one of the biggest days of community support we see all year, and hopefully we'll see you there. I'm Daniel Esplin. SFN City Council is reassuring residents that regular garbage pickup is not changing following discussions at last night's City Council. They also address concerns about rising costs associated with the move to the Coal Creek landfill in Beanfait, explaining where those increases are actually occurring. Councillor Shelley Viroba clarified that during the meeting.
2: We haven't had increases to the actual pickup, but we have had increases to the cost of the landfill. Just to clarify that that's where the increases have come in, not to the actual pickup in people's homes, but if you did haul a mattress or something to the landfill, that's where the increases have come in the past 12 years.
1: Council notes pickup rates in SFN have not changed in more than a decade, and you can find out more about last night's City Council meeting at Discover SFN. Music, food, and community spirit came together in Estevan this weekend during a fundraiser supporting local youth. The event was hosted by the Estevan Public Youth Center, which provides programs and a safe space for youth between the ages of 12 and 17. Live music, food trucks, and family activities helped create a lively atmosphere throughout the afternoon. And Executive Director Lindsay Big Sky explains the purpose behind the fundraiser.
3: So the reason we're doing this is to raise funds for the youth in our community. We serve ages 12 to 17, and the Sad Dads actually presented this to us. They wanted to raise some money with us, and we're hoping that we can come back together next year and throw up something a little bit bigger and better.
1: The event was organized with help from local band Sad Dads, a group of musicians active in the community. Radiothon for Life returns tomorrow to a familiar setting. The St. Joseph's Hospital Foundation fundraiser will once again be set up in front of the St. Joseph's Hospital cafeteria while raising money for chemotherapy services. Foundation Executive Director Lori Jarvis says inside the hospital changes the feel of the day.
4: We've tried lots of things over the years, and of course, we've been outside, we've been in the radio station parking lot, all over the place, but we're back to kind of old school roots where it all started. It's nice to be in the hospital. It creates a buzz. It includes all the staff members can participate much easier, and the walk-through traffic. There's forever people walking by like, what are you doing? And so they're coming for lab work, or they're coming for, there's mass that day, or they're coming in for whatever services, and so they get to participate as well. So I like that. I like people just coming over to question what's happening.
1: The 15th annual Radiothon for Life runs Wednesday from 6 a.m. to 6 p.m. with donations accepted online, in person, and through the pledge line announced during the broadcast. More severe weather is possible today as a series of weather systems continue to move across southeast Saskatchewan. One benefit of the current pattern is a return to more seasonal temperatures following the heat we saw over the weekend. Environment Canada meteorologist Matt Loney explains what to expect.
5: The chance of thunderstorms popping up, and temperatures are going to be in the normal range to begin with, kind of warm today, cooling off, you know, depending on your location behind this next cold front. We're going to see some more precipitation in areas, especially as we get into southeastern Saskatchewan and southern Manitoba.
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1: It was a busy weekend for Estevan Minor Baseball with teams in action across nearly every age division. At the U15 level, both the AAA Twins and AA Brewers packed multiple games into the weekend schedule. Dylan LaFrance, high performance director with Estevan Minor Baseball, has more on the 15U results.
6: 15U AAA Twins had two doubleheaders this weekend, one in Weyburn and one in Estevan. On Saturday, they split against the Saskatoon Brewers. And then on Sunday, they dropped both games of their doubleheader to the Saskatoon Astros. The 15U AA Brewers had their best weekend of the year so far. They won both their games on Saturday against Davidson, and then on Sunday, they split against Assiniboia.
1: The 15U AAA Twins return home Wednesday at 6 p.m. to host Moose Jaw, while the AA Brewers are back in action later this week. The Estevan Minor Softball U15 Bulldogs continue to roll. Competing in the U15 Regina Minor Softball League, the Bulldogs captured gold at a tournament in Yorkton over the weekend with a perfect record. Estevan opened with a 17-0 win over the Yorkton Crush and followed it up with 11-1 victory over the Twin City Angels. The Bulldogs then defeated the Indian Head Angels 10-2 before finishing the tournament with a 15-4 win over the Churchbridge Chargers in the championship game.
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1: Keep an eye on the sky later today. Cloudy conditions and a few scattered showers this morning will give way to thunderstorms this afternoon, with the potential for severe weather across southeast Saskatchewan and a high of 22. Tonight, showers and thunderstorms continue before gradually easing overnight with a low of 13. Wednesday remains cloudy with more showers possible and a high of 19. And rain lingers into Thursday. But after that, the forecast improves significantly with sunshine returning for much of the weekend.
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We're about 20 minutes away from 7 o'clock outside. It is 12 with light rain coming down here and there. We also have a high of 22 on the day, and we could be in for a big storm later this afternoon. We'll have some more details on that coming up in a moment as well. The question of the day with Brock from Country 106.1.

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1: Hope you're having a fantastic Tuesday. It is time for our question of the day, and we couldn't think of a more fitting topic for this one. We're going to be down at the hospital tomorrow all day for the Radiothon for Life, which brings us to our question. What is the weirdest reason you've ended up in the hospital?
2: So I have zero recollection of getting hurt, but I have a really weird pinky finger, and it's always looked bizarre. And I think I was maybe 6 or 7, asking my parents, of course, why is my pinky so weird? And I'll see if I could do a little close-up shot. Yeah. Compared to the other one, you could see that it's definitely, like, pinched there. I guess I was, like, 2, 3. My mom was single, living in Calgary, and she had to go to work, left me with a sitter at this loft apartment that we had. I guess there's this big metal sliding door, right?
1: Oh.
2: And so at one point, the babysitter decided to open the door and then close it. Lo and behold, my finger was in it, blew it right open. Like, there, you can see all the stitch marks. And I guess it was like my mom's first day at this new job, and all of a sudden she's getting this panicked babysitter saying, "You gotta come back right now, blah, blah, blah." And so, yeah, I never really thought about it until, like, one day I was looking at my hands and I'm like, "What's going on here?" And my parents are like, "Oh, yeah." So, yeah, that's my weirdest one.
1: Yeah, that's a weird one. So mine, I had a slow pitch game.
2: Mm-hmm.
1: And, you know, I was complaining earlier that my foot was sore and I was, like, limping around. And I went and played out in right field like I normally do, running around, trying to catch the ball. And I was like, "Oh, man, my foot really hurts." Like, oh, maybe I thought I just tweaked it or something. So wake up the next day, still hurts. It's like, well, maybe I should just go and get it looked at, see what the problem is. I ended up having a fracture in my foot. And I don't know what would have caused it. If I, like, kicked a wall or something, a brick wall in my sleep.
2: Yeah,
1: because I went
2: dream.
1: To bed. Went to bed fine. Woke up in pain. Yeah. So I thought maybe, you know, I slept weird, just tweaked it a little bit. But I have no actual idea of what made my ankle get fractured. So that's the weirdest reason I've ended up in the hospital.
2: Of course, we want to find out about your reasons as well. As bizarre as they can be, let us know all about it, of course, in the comments section below, or you can hit us up with the talk and text line, Sun 634-1023.
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2: A severe weather outbreak is possible across southeast Saskatchewan later today. Cloudy this morning, then thunderstorms developing this afternoon with a high of 22. Tonight, showers and thunderstorms continue with a low of 13. Wednesday brings mainly cloudy skies, a 60% chance of showers, and a high of 19. Your full five-day forecast is always available at discoveresvan.com.
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0: That was Jamie Fine with Cups of Coffee right here on Sun 102. Outside, it's 14 degrees and cloudy with a breeze. 22 is what we're looking at for our high today, and there is a chance we could have another big storm later this afternoon. We'll have more details on that, though, coming up at the top of the hour with your news, weather, and sports. As well, in the news, some information about the 15th annual Radiothon for Life, which is happening tomorrow. That'll be in front of the cafeteria there at St. Joseph's Hospital. And this year, we're raising funds for chemotherapy services. We also have more details on that over at discoverestevan.com. And more of today's best music on the way with Tyler Shaw. Run to You coming up next.
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1: It's Tuesday, June 9th, and seeing the rides start arriving for the Energy City X yesterday made it feel a little more real. With the midway beginning to take shape, the countdown to Friday is definitely on. I'm Daniel Espelin. Discussion at last night's Estevan City Council meeting focused on the future of waste management. Officials say rising costs are making smaller operations more difficult. Mayor Tony Cernick explained.
2: Escalating environmental regulations and significant capital requirements for new cells continue independent landfill operations are becoming increasingly less viable. Landfills need to be large-scale operations, 30,000 metric tons or more, to absorb the ever-increasing costs. Most smaller landfills are a liability and municipalities. To pay for the current estimated cost of a new cell, choices would have to be made, tax increases or decrease in services or capital projects.
1: Council says those pressures are driving conversations about future options, including the use of the Coal Creek landfill in Bean Fate. More details from the meeting are

0: Available at Discover Estevan. A new event in our community is already being called a big success after drawing one of the largest crowds of the day. The Punk Rock for a Purpose fundraiser was hosted by the Estevan Public Youth Center, which supports local youth between the ages of 12 and 17. The afternoon featured live music, food trucks, and family activities, creating a busy scene at the skate park. Executive Director
1: put on the show without everyone in that crowd, and I'm very grateful for them all.
0: The event was organized with help from local band Sad Dads and marked the Youth Center's first event of its kind.

0: is. Foundation Executive Director Lori Jarvis says the event has become something staff and supporters take part in together.
1: And often we have lots of color choices, but this year there's only one color, so we all are going to be looking like we're a mean gang for sure. So it is nice to see everybody participate and be dressed in the t-shirts and kind of all helping out together and celebrating our 15th year of Radiothon. It's kind of crazy how fast it's gone.
0: Radiothon for Life shirts will be available for $25 each, with the fundraiser running Wednesday from 6 a.m. to 6 p.m. in front of the St. Joseph's Hospital cafeteria. After a weekend that brought heavy rain, strong winds, and hail to parts of southeast Saskatchewan, more active weather is expected today. Environment Canada meteorologist Matt Loney says people should keep an eye out for watches and warnings as conditions develop.
2: Some of the U.S. forecasts, they're predicting some severe weather for northern states, and I would say the same for southern Canada. Our meteorologists are definitely looking for conditions, especially tomorrow, to see how active the atmosphere is going to be. But definitely, I would keep an eye to the skies, and the potential is there for some wind and heavy rain action.
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0: It was another busy weekend for Estevan Minor Baseball. Teams from the 11, 13, 15, and 18U divisions were all in action with several close games throughout the schedule. High Performance Director Dylan LaFrentz recaps how the 18U teams performed.
4: The 18U AAA Twins had a doubleheader on Sunday, and they split with the White Butte Broncos. And then the 18U AA Brewers on Saturday, they split against the Lumsden Cubs. And on Sunday, they also split against the Regina Blue Jays.
0: The 18U AAA Twins are back at Lynn Prime Park tonight at 6:30, hosting White Butte. The Estevan Minor Softball U15 Bulldogs continue to impress. The Regina Minor Softball League squad went undefeated at a tournament in Yorkton on the weekend, capturing gold in dominant fashion. The Bulldogs opened with a 17-0 win over the Yorkton Crush, followed by an 11-1 victory over the Twin City Angels. In the playoffs, Estevan defeated the Indian Head Angels 10-2 before finishing with a 15-4 win over the Churchbridge Chargers in the championship game.
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0: Keep an eye on the skies later today. Cloudy conditions and a few scattered showers this morning will give way to thunderstorms this afternoon, with the potential for severe weather across southeast Saskatchewan with a high of 22. Tonight, showers and thunderstorms continue before gradually easing overnight with a low of 13. Wednesday remains cloudy with more showers possible and a high of 19. And then rain sticks around into Thursday. But after that, the forecast improves significantly with sunshine returning for much of the weekend.
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0: That was Somber with Homewrecker on Sun 102. Daniel Esplin here with you once again on this cloudy Tuesday morning. It is 14 degrees outside, 22 is what we're looking at for the high. But thankfully, it sounds like we'll be all done with this rain come Friday for the Energy City X. With that, we got a chance for you to win 2 gate passes and a ride wristband. Phone lines are open, 634-1023. Oh, and look at that, we have a caller. Who am I talking to?
1: Corey Palmer.
0: Oh, Corey, it's been a while. How you doing?
1: Not too bad. Yourself?
0: I'm doing really good. And yeah, I'm so excited for the Energy City X. I have to imagine you are as well.
1: Yes, absolutely.
0: Well, with that, I got to ask, what is your favorite part of the Energy City X?
1: The joy it brings the daughter and the food, obviously.
0: Yeah. I think the food is at the top of the list for everyone. And yeah, are you going to go to the fair with your daughter?
1: Absolutely. Well, Friday, Saturday.
0: Well, cool. You have 2 gate passes now and a ride wristband. And Corey, I hope you have a great time at the Energy City X.
1: Thank you very much. We'll see you there.
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Your perspective can change your outlook. Like today, look to the east, clear skies. Look to the west, yuck. But the thing is, it doesn't matter how you choose to look at it. Mother Nature's doing her own thing. And yeah, today could be interesting with a storm possible later this afternoon. And already it's starting to look a little nasty out. We'll have some more details on the weather, though, coming up here in a moment. As well, we have an interview with Brock from Country 106.1 and Brandis Pedersen talking about the Energy City X.

0: Someone at two today's best music. Outside, it's 15 degrees, mostly cloudy with a breeze. We have a high of 22 on the day. And thankfully, it sounds like we'll be done with this rain nonsense before Friday with the kickoff to the Energy City X. With that, we got to look at the weather on the way. And right now, we're actually going to kick things over to Brock from Country 106.1, who has a special guest.
1: We're joined with Brandis Peterson from the King of the Prairies Open Steer and Heifer Jackpot. Thank you for coming on in this morning. I appreciate it.
2: Thank you for having me.
1: Now, for people that might have not heard what is the Open Steer and Heifer Jackpot?
2: It is a jackpot where it's open to everybody, but majority are youth 21 and under that have a chance to come and bring their steers or heifers that they've been working with, whether they're in a junior stock club or a 4-H club, and they can show them and judge or go in showmanship.
1: And how many participants and animals are going to be in this year's show?
2: This year we have about 56 participants and a total of about 65 animals.
1: And like you said, a lot of these are kids that are in 4-H. What are you hoping that they are taking away from this experience?
2: With the judging and the showmanship aspect of it, they have an opportunity to learn a little bit more about the judging. And when they get the judging clinic, the judge will explain what they're looking for from that judge's perspective, as well as in the showmanship. If they don't win or place high, most of the judges will critique and give them some positives or negatives that they can work on.
1: And when is this happening?
2: Saturday, June 13th at the Exhibition Grounds.
1: At 1 o'clock?
2: Yes.
1: And before I let you go, is there anything else that you would like to add?
2: I would just like to thank all of our sponsors and everybody that is involved in helping with the jackpot, as well as the Energy City X, help us put this show on.
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0: Cloudy today with a 30% chance of showers this morning, then thunderstorms developing later this afternoon. There is a risk of severe weather and a high of 22. Tonight, showers and thunderstorms continue with a low of 13. Then tomorrow, we'll see mainly cloudy skies with a 6% chance of showers and a high of 19. Find your full 5-day forecast anytime at discoverestevan.com.
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1: Good morning. It's Tuesday, June 9th, and after a little break from the wild weather yesterday, it looks like Southeast Saskatchewan could be right back in the thick of it today. I'm Daniel Esplin. SFN City Council is responding to questions following last night's meeting about the future of garbage service at the new Coal Creek landfill in Beanfate. The city says garbage pickup will stay the same while explaining how disposal will be handled moving forward. Mayor Tony Cernick addressed those concerns.
2: The City of Estevan is currently in contract with GFL to pick up the waste bins of the City of Estevan, where the contractor chooses to ultimately dispose of this waste is a business decision made by the contract. If the town of Beanfate decides to impose new restrictions on the current agreement with GFL, the Coal Creek landfill, that will be a matter of concern between the town of Beanfate and GFL.
1: Council also confirmed its current contract with GFL runs through 2031. More coverage from the meeting is available at discoverestevan.com. A packed crowd filled the Estevan Skate Park this weekend as the Estevan Public Youth Center held its first punk rock for a purpose fundraiser. The event featured live music, food trucks, and activities for families, all in support of local youth programs. Organizers say the turnout showed just how strongly the community supports local youth. Executive Director Lindsay Big Sky says the response was overwhelming.
3: And there's so many people here. I truly dipped it to blow up this big, the marketing out a little bit later, but I'm surprised and shocked and super grateful.
1: The fundraiser was organized in participation with local band Sad Dads, and organizers are already hoping to bring it back even bigger next year. The fundraiser was organized in partnership with the local band Sad Dads, and organizers are already hoping to bring it back even bigger next year. The St. Joseph's Hospital Foundation is preparing for the 15th annual Radiothon for Life tomorrow. This year's fundraiser will support chemotherapy services at St. Joseph's Hospital. Foundation Executive Director Lori Jarvis says the cause will hit close to home for many families.
4: We are fundraising for chemo services right here at St. Joe's, something that unfortunately seems to touch just about every family in our community. So we definitely feel like the funds raised through this radiothon will help, as always, ensure that local patients can continue receiving this care, high quality treatment close to home. So I feel like it'll be one that touches a lot of people.
1: Radiothon for Life runs Wednesday from 6 a.m. to 6 p.m. in front of the St. Joseph's Hospital cafeteria. The broadcast will air on CJ 1150, Sun 102, and Country 106.1. More severe weather is expected across southeast Saskatchewan. The latest system follows a weekend that brought heavy rain, strong winds, and severe hail to parts of the region. Environment Canada meteorologist Matt Loney says people should be paying close attention, especially later today.
5: Things are going to remain unsettled. We've got some disturbance passing mainly to northern U.S., but it's going to impact southern portions of the southeastern prairies, so especially in southeastern Saskatchewan.
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1: It was a busy weekend for Estevan Minor Baseball. The 11U AAA Brewers and 13U AAA teams were both in action against some tough competition. Here's Dylan LaFrance, High Performance Director with Estevan Minor Baseball, with a recap.
6: The 11U AAA Brewers on Saturday, they were in Yorkton, and they lost the first one, close game, and then they tied the second game, 3-3. 13U AAAs had two doubleheaders this weekend. Saturday, they were in Yorkton, and they drew up both those games, close games. And then on Sunday, they were home against Swift Current, and they dropped both of those games as well.
1: The 11U AAA Brewers are back at home Wednesday against Weyburn at 6 p.m., while the 13U AAA team hosts White Butte on Saturday. The Estevan Minor Softball U15 Bulldogs added another championship to an already strong season. The Bulldogs put together a dominant run at a tournament in Yorkton over the weekend. Estevan opened with a 17-0 win over the Yorkton Crush and followed it up with an 11-1 victory over the Twin City Angels. In the playoffs, they defeated the Indian Head Angels 10-2 before finishing with a 15-4 win over the Churchbridge Chargers in the gold medal game. It's another strong result for the U15 Bulldogs as they continue to build momentum this season.
0: Discover Estevan weather.
1: The day starts fairly quiet with cloudy skies and just a 30% chance of showers. And then things change later this afternoon as heavy rain, thunderstorms, and the risk of severe weather move into the southeast with a high of 22. Tonight, showers and thunderstorms continue with storms potentially severe early in the evening and a low of 13. And then tomorrow stays unsettled with mainly cloudy skies, a 60% chance of showers, and a high of 19. Periods of rain continue Thursday before we finally start drying out Friday and head into a sunny weekend.
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Tuesday morning, thank you for making someone or two part of your day. That was Teddy Swims with The Door. I'm your host, Daniel Esplin. And coming up in a moment, we have an interview with Haley Vibe and Corey Rux talking about the Outdoor 3D Provincials happening June 20th and 21st. We also got a look at the weather on the way after Bulo with Not a Love Song.

0: Happy Tuesday. This is Daniel Esplin here with you once again, and we have two special guests joining us in the studio. Haley Vibe, a representative here from Estevan, and Corey Rux, the president of Moose Creek Archers in Oxbow. Thank you so much for your time. And Corey, tell us about what you have coming up later this month.
1: The two clubs from Estevan and Oxbow are co-hosting the Outdoor 3D Provincials this year. So starting on Friday, June the 19th, we will have our equipment check-in and registration, and on Saturday, June the 20th and 21st, we will be having three rounds of 20 targets with the finals ending in shoot-offs on Sunday afternoon.
0: And then how does this work with the three rounds of the 20 targets? I'm sure this is something familiar maybe with archers, but for the rest of the people here in our community.
1: Well, we walk around and we would shoot one arrow per target and score accordingly. The scoring is done with an 11, it would be a perfect score, and followed by a 10, an 8, or a 5 anywhere else on the target.
0: And Haley, you got to tell us how people can get involved with this, the ages, the prices, and just any other info that would be useful.
2: Those 18 and older is $65 for the weekend. 17 and younger is $50 for the weekend. And that's your age as of December 31st at the end of this year, 2026.
0: And it sounds like you'll have some food on site as well.
2: We have a concession on site. Members from both clubs will be volunteering for that. And we have had a ton of donations from locals. This shoot is open to all Saskatchewan Archery Association members. And the registration closed Friday, June 6th.
0: Of course, members from the community are able to check it all out, though?
2: Yes. You're more than welcome to come down and view everybody who's shooting. You can come down as a spectator. But the only thing that we have to note is that the access to the range is through the Sask Power Guardhouse. So pre-registration and notification for, that you may be attending is required in order to access the range. And when you come to the guardhouse, they will ask for photo ID.
0: And Corey, this has to be pretty exciting, having this event for the first time here in Southeast Saskatchewan.
1: Yeah, it's extremely exciting. Events like these normally happen Regina and North, and the whole idea of bringing it back down here to the South was to show the youth that there's more to archery than just shooting at paper targets all winter long. And the youth, they are really, truly are the future of the sport we love so much, so we got to keep them involved.
0: And Haley, I was wondering if you could talk a little bit about your facility and kind of how it works down here.
2: Yes, we have a beautiful outdoor range here in Estevan. If you're a member of our Estevan Archery Club, you have access all summer to 20 3D targets that are set out all year round. So your shooting doesn't end at the end of your JOP season. You can come out whenever you want. Your key works for the guard gate there.
0: And then how can people get involved if they want to get their kids into archery or even themselves?
2: So you can find us on our local Facebook page. And if you reach out there, somebody will respond to you and give you all your answers that you need.
0: And then, Corey, how is it working in Oxbow?
1: We start our season in October. And, yeah, you can find all of our information on our local Facebook page or reach out to myself. And we will get you set up with a membership and access to our range.
0: Once again, the Saskatchewan Archery Association Outdoor 3D Provincials, open to all SAA members, are coming up June 20th and 21st. Three rounds of 20 targets and a shoot-off. Haley, Corey, I just want to thank you so much for joining us here this morning.
1: Thank you.
2: Thanks, Dan.
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0: A severe weather outbreak is possible across southeast Saskatchewan later today. Cloudy this morning, then thunderstorms developing this afternoon with a high of 22. Tonight, showers and thunderstorms continue with a low of 13. Wednesday brings mainly cloudy skies, a 60% chance of showers, and a high of 19. Your full five-day forecast is always available at discoversvan.com.
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0: Hopefully you're having a great day so far. This is Daniel Esplin back with you on Sun 102. And we have a little light rain coming down here this morning. It's 15 degrees with a breeze, 22 the high. And yeah, it'll be interesting to see what kind of weather we're in store for later this afternoon. Could get nasty. Fingers crossed, though, that it doesn't. We will, of course, have more details on that at the top of the hour with your news, weather, and sports. As well, in the next hour, we have our second Her Voice feature. This time, we're going to find out about all the great work that Brady Freese does here in Southeast Saskatchewan. We also have Christian Pfeiffer with the U14 Oilers football squad joining us to talk about spring training camp. So yeah, lots happening here this morning. And of course, we have more of today's best music on the way with Frank Walker, Lay It On Me, coming up next.
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1: Happy Tuesday, June 9th. Tomorrow marks the 15th annual Radiothon for Life in support of chemotherapy services at St. Joseph's Hospital. It's always one of the biggest days of community support we see all year, and hopefully we'll see you there. I'm Daniel Esplin. Estevan City Council is reassuring residents that regular garbage pickup is not changing following discussions at last night's City Council. They also addressed concerns about rising costs associated with the move to the Coal Creek landfill in Beanfait, explaining where those increases are actually occurring. Councillor Shelley Viroba clarified that during the meeting.
2: We haven't had increases to the actual pickup, but we have had increases to the cost of the landfill. Just to clarify that that's where the increases have come in, not to the actual pickup in people's homes, but if you did haul a mattress or something to the landfill, that's where the increases have come in the past 12 years.
1: Council notes pickup rates in Estevan have not changed in more than a decade, and you can find out more about last night's City Council meeting at Discover Estevan. Music, food, and community spirit came together in Estevan this weekend during a fundraiser supporting local youth. The event was hosted by the Estevan Public Youth Center, which provides programs and a safe space for youth between the ages of 12 and 17. Live music, food trucks, and family activities helped create a lively atmosphere throughout the afternoon. And Executive Director Lindsay Big Sky explains the purpose behind the fundraiser.
3: So the reason we're doing this is to raise funds for the youth in our community. We serve ages 12 to 17, and the Sad Dads actually presented this to us. They wanted to raise some money with us, and we're hoping that we can come back together next year and throw up something a little bit bigger and better.
1: The event was organized with help from local band Sad Dads, a group of musicians active in the community. Radiothon for Life returns tomorrow to a familiar setting. The St. Joseph's Hospital Foundation fundraiser will once again be set up in front of the St. Joseph's Hospital cafeteria while raising money for chemotherapy services. Foundation Executive Director Lori Jarvis says inside the hospital changes the feel of the day.
4: We've tried lots of things over the years, and of course, we've been outside, we've been in the radio station parking lot, all over the place, but we're back to kind of old school roots where it all started. It's nice to be in the hospital. It creates a buzz. It includes all the staff members can participate much easier, and the walk-through traffic. There's forever people walking by like, what are you doing? And so they're coming for lab work, or they're coming for, there's mass that day, or they're coming in for whatever services, and so they get to participate as well. So I like that. I like people just coming over to question what's happening.
1: The 15th annual Radiothon for Life runs Wednesday from 6 a.m. to 6 p.m. with donations accepted online, in person, and through the pledge line announced during the broadcast. More severe weather is possible today as a series of weather systems continue to move across southeast Saskatchewan. One benefit of the current pattern is a return to more seasonal temperatures following the heat we saw over the weekend. Environment Canada meteorologist Matt Loney explains what to expect.
5: The chance of thunderstorms popping up, and temperatures are going to be in the normal range to begin with, kind of warm today, cooling off, you know, depending on your location behind this next cold front. We're going to see some more precipitation in areas, especially as we get into southeastern Saskatchewan and southern Manitoba.
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0: It was a busy weekend for S. Van Minor baseball with teams in action across nearly every age division. At the U15 level, both the AAA Twins and AA Brewers packed multiple games into the weekend schedule. Dylan LaFrance, high performance director with S. Van Minor Baseball, has more on the 15U results.
1: 15U AAA Twins had two doubleheaders this weekend, one in Weber and one in Estevan. On Saturday, they split against the Saskatoon Brewers. And then on Sunday, they dropped both games of their doubleheader to the Saskatoon Astros. The 15U AA Brewers had their best weekend of the year so far. They won both their games on Saturday against Davidson, and then on Sunday, they split against Assiniboia.
0: The 15U AAA Twins return home Wednesday at 6 p.m. to host Moose Jaw, while the AA Brewers are back in action later this week. The S. Van Minor softball U15 Bulldogs continue to roll. Competing in the U15 Regina Minor Softball League, the Bulldogs captured gold at a tournament in Yorkton over the weekend with a perfect record. S. Van opened with a 17-0 win over the Yorkton Crush and followed it up with an 11-1 victory over the Twin City Angels. The Bulldogs then defeated the Indian Head Angels 10-2 before finishing the tournament with a 15-4 win over the Churchbridge Chargers in the championship game.
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0: Keep an eye on the sky later today. Cloudy conditions and a few scattered showers this morning will give way to thunderstorms this afternoon, with the potential for severe weather across southeast Saskatchewan and a high of 22. Tonight, showers and thunderstorms continue before gradually easing overnight with a low of 13. Wednesday remains cloudy with more showers possible and a high of 19, and rain lingers into Thursday. But after that, the forecast improves significantly with sunshine returning for much of the weekend.
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0: Some interesting backwards guitar effects with that one. Martin Garrix and Ed Sheeran, Repeat It, right here on Sun 102. And yeah, hopefully we won't have a repeat from Sunday's weather. Does sound like we could be in for a bit of a storm late this afternoon. But so far, it's just been light rain coming down on and off. It's 15 degrees with a breeze. And yeah, we have a high of 22 on the day. A look at the rest of the week's weather is coming up here in about 10 minutes. And that is also when we're going to have our second Her Voice feature with Brady Freese of Encompass Fitness. She does so much around our community, and so we'll get the inside scoop on that. Plus, after the 8:30 news, we have the head coach with the U14 Oilers, Christian Pfeiffer, talking about football spring training. So yeah, that's a little bit of what we have going on here today. For tomorrow, don't forget, it's the 15th annual Radiothon for Life in support of the St. Joseph's Hospital Foundation, who, by the way, this year are raising funds for chemotherapy services. We'll be set up 6 a.m. to 6 p.m. in front of the cafeteria once again there at St. Joe's. And yeah, we're looking forward to seeing a lot of people stop by, make those donations, and maybe have a little bit of fun with us. There's going to be a barbecue and so much more going on if you visit in person. And of course, we got more details on that over at discoverestevan.com.
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Tuesday morning. Thank you for joining us here on Sun 102, and hopefully you're having a great day so far. It is 16 degrees with a breeze and light rain coming down. 22 the high today, and we'll have to see how things go with a big storm possibly expected here this afternoon. More on that coming up in a moment as well. We're going to have our second Her Voice feature on the way.

0: This is Daniel Esplin back with you on Sun 102. Last week, we launched Her Voice with our first feature on Roxanne Pratt and the work behind the Dustin Pratt Memorial Fund. Her Voice is all about sharing the stories of women making a difference across Southeast Saskatchewan, and we're still looking for more names to feature. If there's somebody you think should be a part of it, you can nominate them now at discoverestevan.com. Now, it is with great pleasure that we introduce today's Her Voice feature.
1: My name is Brady Fries, and I am a mom, a business owner of Encompass Fitness Studio here in Estevan, and then CoFit, our online program for rural women, which stands for community outreach. Yeah, just a runner, reader, and I enjoy being involved in the community. I just try to be the best person that I can and to lend my time and my talents, my energy when I have the capacity or in what capacity I have at that season. And everything from volunteering to typically in the fitness area or fitness field, but leading stretches or sharing knowledge or anything that we can to make the community healthier and stronger. And mindset is a really big passion of mine. So just to help other people to really be their best, really just hope that I can inspire them to be their best selves. And whether that's, again, being a little bit stronger or feeling more capable or equipping them with tools to have a better, stronger mindset, or just even to believe in themselves to do the little things, that means the most to me. So I want to create a gym atmosphere where no matter the individual, they could come and they could feel so welcome and so supported regardless of where they were at on their fitness journey. Maybe they've never worked out before or they're aging, but they could just come and feel wholeheartedly like they would be supported and that they would feel safe. And we bring that to an online platform as well. We have a lot of rural women who said, you know, I'd love to come into the gym, but it just doesn't make sense for me to commute, or I just can't be apart from my family. And so we have an amazing online community where we work out online, and we have women across the prairies, Saskatchewan, even Manitoba and Alberta, and work out at home with what they've got. Maybe that's weights, or maybe it's some of their household objects or things around the farm, and we can all get strong no matter where we're at. We started it just after COVID, so almost just over 5 years now. You guys really inspired me to think about, like, what does community mean? Like, if I had to define community, what would that be? And so there's just a few words that I picked out that I thought would be good to share. Just that it's longevity. I mean, it's shown that community is the number one way to fight off long-term loneliness and risk of disease. It's support, it's kindness, it's communication, lending a helping hand and asking for a hand, really just being a villager and bringing your creativity, your service, your selflessness. And it's being brave, but it's also, it's so simple to overthink it. It's really just showing up where you are with what you've got.
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7: Discover Estevan Weather.
0: Cloudy today with a 30% chance of showers this morning, then thunderstorms developing later this afternoon. There is a risk of severe weather and a high of 22. Tonight, showers and thunderstorms continue with a low of 13. Then tomorrow, we'll see mainly cloudy skies with a 6% chance of showers and a high of 19. Find your full 5-day forecast anytime at discoverestevan.com.
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1: It's Tuesday, June 9th, and seeing the rides start arriving for the Energy City X yesterday made it feel a little more real. With the midway beginning to take shape, the countdown to Friday is definitely on. I'm Daniel Esplin. Discussion at last night's Estevan City Council meeting focused on the future of waste management. Officials say rising costs are making smaller operations more difficult. Mayor Tony Cernick explained.
2: Escalating environmental regulations and significant capital requirements for new cells continue. Independent landfill operations are becoming increasingly less viable. Landfills need to be large-scale operations, 30,000 metric tons or more, to absorb the ever-increasing costs. Most smaller landfills are a liability in municipalities. To pay for the current estimated cost of a new cell, choices would have to be made, tax increases or decrease in services or capital projects.
1: Council says those pressures are driving conversations about future options, including the use of the Coal Creek landfill in Bean Fate. More details from the meeting are available at Discover Estevan. A new event in our community is already being called a big success after drawing one of the largest crowds of the day. The Punk Rock for a Purpose fundraiser was hosted by the Estevan Public Youth Center, which supports local youth between the ages of 12 and 17. The afternoon featured live music, food trucks, and family activities, creating a busy scene at the skate park. Executive Director Lindsay Big Sky credits the community for making it all happen.
3: I do just want to make sure that we thank everyone in the community, because truly we could not have put on this show without everyone in that crowd, and I'm very grateful for them all.
1: The event was organized with help from local band Sad Dads and marked the Youth Center's first event of its kind. The St. Joseph's Hospital Foundation will mark 15 years of Radiothon for Life on Wednesday. The annual fundraiser supports hospital services in Estevan, with this year's donations going toward chemotherapy services. Foundation Executive Director Lori Jarvis says the event has become something staff and supporters take part in together.
4: And often we have lots of color choices, but this year there's only one color, so we all are going to be looking like we're a mean gang for sure. So it is nice to see everybody participate and be dressed in the t-shirts and kind of all helping out together and celebrating our 15th year of Radiothon. It's kind of crazy how fast it's gone.
1: Radiothon for Life shirts will be available for $25 each, with the fundraiser running Wednesday from 6 a.m. to 6 p.m. in front of the St. Joseph's Hospital cafeteria. After a weekend that brought heavy rain, strong winds, and hail to parts of southeast Saskatchewan, more active weather is expected today. Environment Canada meteorologist Matt Loney says people should keep an eye out for watches and warnings as conditions develop.
5: Some of the U.S. forecasts, they're predicting some severe weather for northern states, and I would say the same for southern Canada. Our meteorologists are definitely looking for conditions, especially tomorrow, to see how active the atmosphere is going to be. But definitely, I would keep an eye to the skies, and the potential is there for some wind and heavy rain action.
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1: It was another busy weekend for Estevan Minor Baseball. Teams from the 11, 13, 15, and 18U divisions were all in action, with several close games throughout the schedule. High Performance Director Dylan LaFrance recaps how the 18U teams performed.
6: The 18U AAA Twins had a doubleheader on Sunday, and they split with the White Butte Broncos. And then the 18U AA Brewers on Saturday, they split against the Lumsden Cubs. And on Sunday, they also split against the Regina Blue Jays.
1: The 18U AAA Twins are back at Lynn Prime Park tonight at 6:30, hosting White Butte. The Estevan Minor Softball U15 Bulldogs continue to impress. The Regina Minor Softball League squad went undefeated at a tournament in Yorkton on the weekend, capturing gold in dominant fashion. The Bulldogs opened with a 17-0 win over the Yorkton Crush, followed by an 11-1 victory over the Twin City Angels. In the playoffs, Estevan defeated the Indian Head Angels 10-2 before finishing with a 15-4 win over the Churchbridge Chargers in the championship game.
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1: Keep an eye on the skies later today. Cloudy conditions and a few scattered showers this morning will give way to thunderstorms this afternoon, with the potential for severe weather across southeast Saskatchewan with a high of 22. Tonight, showers and thunderstorms continue before gradually easing overnight with a low of 13. Wednesday remains cloudy with more showers possible and a high of 19. And then rain sticks around into Thursday. But after that, the forecast improves significantly with sunshine returning for much of the weekend.
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H-O-T-T-O-G-O, Chaperone on Sun 102. This is Daniel Esplin here with you once again, Tuesday morning. And with flag football wrapping up right away, spring training for the regular football season will soon be underway. And we actually have a special guest that'll be joining us here in a moment to speak on that, the head coach of the U14 Oilers football team. That's coming up, as well as a look at the weather in a moment. First, though, this is Drake with Majid Jordan. Hold on, we're going home.

0: Happy Tuesday. This is Daniel Esplin joining you once again, and we have a special guest in studio, the head coach of the U14 Oilers, Christian Pfeiffer. How's it going?
1: It's going good. How about you?
0: I'm doing really good. And yeah, we got to talk about everything that's going to be coming up over the next little while. But first, I just want to ask how the off-season training has gone so far.
1: Off-season training went well. We did some winter workouts back in February and March at Westview School and saw a couple new faces, so that was kind of nice, hopefully to get them all out here during the tackle season. Then we're just on the verge this week of wrapping up flag football for the year, and some new faces out there too. Hopefully we can convince them to play tackle as well.
0: Yeah, that'd be an interesting transition, I assume, for a lot of those kids. We should talk, though, about spring camp. It's coming up here next week.
1: Yeah, that's right. So we're going to run a spring camp every day next week from the 15th through the 19th. It's going to be held down at Chow Field from 6 to 8. Any more information you want, you can find it all on our Facebook page. There's registration fee. We're going to be fitting for equipment, so it is going to be contact. But it's a really good opportunity to come out and just kind of see what football is all about if you're not sure.
0: And then for the kids that want to partake in this, do they have to be there every single day?
1: No, not necessarily. They can be there as many times as they want. It all depends on availability. So in the past, we've done like a month-long spring camp, and we've had disappointing numbers, to say the least. So this year we talked a little bit and we decided we're going to do a week long, 5 days. And that way, if anybody has any scheduling conflicts with other sports, then they can still make a couple of practices.
0: So that's the 15th to the 19th. Ages?
1: Ages would be for grades 7 to 12.
0: And then that'll be at Chow Field there.
1: Yes, that's right.
0: Let's talk about that registration. How does that work?
1: So we have a team linked account that you can find a link for on our Facebook page, and it'll take you right to our sign up page, and it'll get you through all of the steps that you need to do to sign up for the tackle football season. Our registration just opened a couple of days ago.
0: And then how long is that going to be open for?
1: That's going to be open all the way through August 1st.
0: And then, as I understand it, you also have a raffle that's going on that'll end near the end of the month.
1: Yeah, that's right. So we've got a raffle for a half beef. You might have seen some people out around town selling some raffle tickets, but it's a really good opportunity. The tickets are $10 a piece or $100 for an entire book. Half a beef is a lot of food for you guys, so it's a really good opportunity to, you know, even have a chance at something like that, right? So our draw is going to be June 30th, so make sure and contact a board member for EMF. If you want to buy some tickets.
0: Fantastic. Last thing we should mention, this is a thing that happens every year and will likely continue to be for many years to come. Always looking for officials and, of course, some help with the kids and coaches.
1: Yeah, that's right. So we always have, it's kind of like an open invitation for anybody who feels like they want to be coaching this year. Even if you don't have a whole lot of experience, it's still a really good way to get involved with football. I've been doing it for, this will be 12 years now, and it's something that I've loved ever since I started. As for the officiating side, we're kind of looking for some more, some adult officials who can do high school games, the U18 games, and sometimes the U14 games as well. We've got a lot of junior officials who are interested in reffing this year, so that was kind of nice to see. But we still run into the issue of we can't really put kids who are younger than the players out there on the field officiating games. So anybody who's interested in officiating football, if you have experience or not, come and give it a try. You can contact me, and then that would be that'd be the best way to get involved in it.
0: Once again, spring camp kicks off next week, the 15th to the 19th at Chow Field. This is for U14 to high school football players. And joining us is Christian Pfeiffer, head coach of the U14 Oilers. Thank you so much for your time.
1: It's always fun to be here.
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0: A severe weather outbreak is possible across southeast Saskatchewan later today. Cloudy this morning, then thunderstorms developing this afternoon with a high of 22. Tonight, showers and thunderstorms continue with a low of 13. Wednesday brings mainly cloudy skies, a 60% chance of showers, and a high of 19. Your full five-day forecast is always available at discoverestevan.com.
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1: That was Sam Drysdale, Cold Water, right here on Sun 102. Outside, it is 15 degrees, and depending on where you are, it's either really sunny out or you're still dealing with some light rain. We have 22 as our high today, and we could be in for another big storm late this afternoon. We'll have some more details on that coming up here at the top of the hour with your news, weather, and sports. And yeah, don't forget, you also have a chance here this morning to still win two gate passes for Friday's Energy City X. We have a post up on the Sun 102 Facebook page. You gotta share the keyword rodeo in the comments section below to be in on the draw, which, by the way, has over 90 entries so far. Now, if you'd like to have a little bit more of a guarantee, you can still call in tomorrow and Thursday morning just after the 7 a.m. news. All you got to do is be caller number one. Tell us what you love most about the Energy City X. And with that, you'll get two gate passes and a ride wristband. We got all the details on that in the Facebook post. You can also read all about the Energy City X over at discoverestevan.com. And coming up next, we have Charlotte Cardin with The Way We Touch.
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1: Good morning. It's Tuesday, June 9th, and after a little break from the wild weather yesterday, it looks like Southeast Saskatchewan could be right back in the thick of it today. I'm Daniel Esplin. Estevan City Council is responding to questions following last night's meeting about the future of garbage service at the new Coal Creek landfill in Beanfait. The city says garbage pickup will stay the same while explaining how disposal will be handled moving forward. Mayor Tony Cernick addressed those concerns.
2: The City of Estevan is currently in contract with GFL to pick up the waste bins of the City of Estevan. Where the contractor chooses to ultimately dispose of this waste is a business decision made by the contract. If the town of Beanfait decides to impose new restrictions on the current agreement with GFL, the Coal Creek landfill, that will be a matter of concern between the town of Beanfait and GFL.
1: Council also confirmed its current contract with GFL runs through 2031. More coverage from the meeting is available at discoverestevan.com. A packed crowd filled the Estevan Skate Park this weekend as the Estevan Public Youth Center held its first Punk Rock for a Purpose fundraiser. The event featured live music, food trucks, and activities for families, all in support of local youth programs. Organizers say the turnout showed just how strongly the community supports local youth. Executive Director Lindsay Big Sky says the response was overwhelming.
3: And there's so many people here. I truly dipped it to blow up this big, the marketing out a little bit later, but I'm surprised and shocked and super grateful.
1: The fundraiser was organized in partnership with the local band Sad Dads, and organizers are already hoping to bring it back even bigger next year. The St. Joseph's Hospital Foundation is preparing for the 15th annual Radiothon for Life tomorrow. This year's fundraiser will support chemotherapy services at St. Joseph's Hospital. Foundation Executive Director Lori Jarvis says the cause will hit close to home for many families.
4: We are fundraising for chemo services right here at St. Joe's, something that unfortunately seems to touch just about every family in our community. So we definitely feel like the funds raised through this radiothon will help, as always, ensure that local patients can continue receiving this care, high quality treatment close to home. So I feel like it'll be one that touches a lot of people.
1: Radiothon for Life runs Wednesday from 6 a.m. to 6 p.m. in front of the St. Joseph's Hospital cafeteria. The broadcast will air on CJ 1150, Sun 102, and Country 106.1. More severe weather is expected across southeast Saskatchewan. The latest system follows a weekend that brought heavy rain, strong winds, and severe hail to parts of the region. Environment Canada meteorologist Matt Loney says people should be paying close attention, especially later today.
5: Things are going to remain unsettled. We've got some disturbance passing mainly through northern U.S., but it's going to impact southern portions of the southeastern prairies, so especially in southeastern Saskatchewan.
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1: It was a busy weekend for Estevan Minor Baseball. The 11U AAA Brewers and 13U AAA teams were both in action against some tough competition. Here's Dylan LaFrance, High Performance Director with Estevan Minor Baseball, with a recap.
6: The 11U AAA Brewers on Saturday, they were in Yorkton, and they lost the first one, close game, and then they tied the second game, 3-3. 13U AAAs had two doubleheaders this weekend. Saturday, they were in Yorkton, and they drew up both those games, close games. And

0: And on Sunday, they were home against Swift Current, and they dropped both of those games as well.
1: The 11U AAA Brewers are back at home Wednesday against Weyburn at 6 p.m., while the 13U AAA team hosts White Butte on Saturday. The SFN Minor Softball U15 Bulldogs added another championship to an already strong season. The Bulldogs put together a dominant run at a tournament in Yorkton over the weekend. SFN opened with a 17-0 win over the Yorkton Crush and followed it up with an 11-1 victory over the Twin City Angels. In the playoffs, they defeated the Indian Head Angels 10-2 before finishing with a 15-4 win over the Churchbridge Chargers in the gold medal game. It's another strong result for the U15 Bulldogs as they continue to build momentum this season.
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1: The day starts fairly quiet with cloudy skies and just a 30% chance of showers. And then things change later this afternoon as heavy rain, thunderstorms, and the risk of severe weather move into the southeast with a high of 22. Tonight, showers and thunderstorms continue with storms potentially severe early in the evening and a low of 13. And then tomorrow stays unsettled with mainly cloudy skies, a 60% chance of showers, and a high of 19. Periods of rain continue Thursday before we finally start drying out Friday and head into a sunny weekend.
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Tuesday morning. Thank you for joining us here on Sun 102, and hopefully you're having a great day so far. If you're still trying to decide whether you should bring an umbrella or a raincoat here today, I would go with the latter, as winds have picked up, gusting around 37 kilometers an hour right now. That could be even more later on this afternoon, as there is still a risk of a severe thunderstorm. We'll have some details on that coming up after Tegan and Sarah with Closer. Right now, this is Alex Warren with Fever Dream.

0: This is Daniel Esplin back with you Tuesday morning on Sun 102, and it's pretty crazy how much we have going on here this week. Of course, it'll be the 15th annual Radiothon for Life in support of the St. Joseph's Hospital Foundation tomorrow. That's 6 a.m. to 6 p.m. We're going to be set up in front of the cafeteria there at St. Joseph's Hospital, raising funds for chemotherapy services. I'll actually be doing the morning show from there. So yeah, hopefully you'll be able to stop by and join us. And then, of course, the other big things happening later this week. You got the Parade Friday and then the kickoff to the Energy City X. That'll last all the way through to the weekend. And actually, one other thing for Sunday, this is going to be awesome. Over at the Estevan Motor Speedway, June 14th, My God Steel presents the June Enduro. One of my favorite events of the year. I know it's my son's favorite as well. So yeah, an action-packed week ahead of us. Of course, there's so much more going on, and you can find out more by visiting the Murray GM Community Events page at discoverestevan.com. And of course, if you know of any events, make sure you get them posted there as well.
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0: Cloudy today with a 30% chance of showers this morning, then thunderstorms developing later this afternoon. There is a risk of severe weather and a high of 22. Tonight, showers and thunderstorms continue with a low of 13. Then tomorrow, we'll see mainly cloudy skies with a 60% chance of showers and a high of 19. Find your full 5-day forecast anytime at discoverestevan.com.
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Any guesses to what the heart says when it is calling out? My first assumption is, what's up? But who knows with these things. Mike DeMaro and DeNoro calling on Sun 102. Right now, this is Tate McRae with Greedy.

0: That was The Weeknd and Daft Punk with Starboy right here on Sun 102. Daniel Esplin back with you Tuesday morning. And as we get closer to the summer season, it looks like there's still quite a few folks that have been doing some spring cleaning. Just taking a look at the DiscoverSVN.com classified page. 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
0: A severe weather outbreak is possible across southeast Saskatchewan later today. Cloudy this morning, then thunderstorms developing this afternoon with a high of 22. Tonight, showers and thunderstorms continue with a low of 13. Wednesday brings mainly cloudy skies, a 60% chance of showers, and a high of 19. Your full five-day forecast is always available at discoverestevan.com.
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0: The countdown continues. We have the Energy City X coming up here Friday, Saturday, and Sunday at the exhibition compound. And yeah, it was pretty exciting yesterday to see those big rigs rolling in with some of the rides. Got to assume them maybe wait a little bit before they get them all set up with the weather we're expecting here this afternoon. Details on the weather coming up at the top of the hour, by the way, with your news, weather, and sports. And yeah, so far yesterday, we were able to give away 2 gate passes with our Sun 102 social media contest as well. Tara called in just after 7 a.m. to win a pair of gate passes and a ride wristband as well, all by just being caller number one and saying that her favorite thing about the Energy City X is the food. Now, Corey this morning had a similar sentiment, though he also added he just likes going to the fair and experiencing it all with his daughter, which is really cool. And yeah, we still have another chance for you here today to pick up a pair of gate passes. We have another Sun 102 Facebook post up. The keyword this morning is rodeo, not midway. That was yesterday's word. And yeah, you don't have to worry about texting those in. Just send it to the comment section below the post and add your name to the list of what's got to be at least 100 people by now. Very popular contest. And yeah, this continues tomorrow and Thursday as well. So definitely make sure you get in on the action. We got all the details at discoveresvan.com. And up next is Benson Boone with Sorry I'm Here for Someone Else.
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1: Happy Tuesday, June 9th. Tomorrow marks the 15th annual Radiothon for Life in support of chemotherapy services at St. Joseph's Hospital. It's always one of the biggest days of community support we see all year, and hopefully we'll see you there. I'm Daniel Esplin. Estevan City Council is reassuring residents that regular garbage pickup is not changing following discussions at last night's City Council. They also address concerns about rising costs associated with the move to the Coal Creek landfill in Beanfait, explaining where those increases are actually occurring. Councillor Shelley Viroba clarified that during the meeting.
2: We haven't had increases to the actual pickup, but we have had increases to the cost of the landfill. Just to clarify that that's where the increases have come in, not to the actual pickup in people's homes, but if you did haul a mattress or something to the landfill, that's where the increases have come in the past 12 years.
1: Council notes pickup rates in Estevan have not changed in more than a decade, and you can find out more about last night's City Council meeting at Discover Estevan. Music, food, and community spirit came together in Estevan this weekend during a fundraiser supporting local youth. The event was hosted by the Estevan Public Youth Center, which provides programs and a safe space for youth between the ages of 12 and 17. Live music, food trucks, and family activities helped create a lively atmosphere throughout the afternoon. And Executive Director Lindsay Big Sky explains the purpose behind the fundraiser.
3: So the reason we're doing this is to raise funds for the youth in our community. We serve ages 12 to 17, and the Sad Dads actually presented this to us. They wanted to raise some money with us, and we're hoping that we can come back together next year and throw up something a little bit bigger and better.
1: The event was organized with help from local band Sad Dads, a group of musicians active in the community. Radiothon for Life returns tomorrow to a familiar setting. The St. Joseph's Hospital Foundation fundraiser will once again be set up in front of the St. Joseph's Hospital cafeteria while raising money for chemotherapy services. Foundation Executive Director Lori Jarvis.

0: says inside the hospital changes the feel of the day.
1: We've tried lots of things over the years, and of course, we've been outside, we've been in the radio station parking lot, all over the place, but we're back to kind of old school roots where it all started. It's nice to be in the hospital. It creates a buzz. It includes all the staff members can participate much easier, and the walk-through traffic. There's forever people walking by like, what are you doing? And so they're coming for lab work, or they're coming for, there's mass that day, or they're coming in for whatever services, and so they get to participate as well. So I like that. I like people just coming over to question what's happening.
0: The 15th annual Radiothon for Life runs Wednesday from 6 a.m. to 6 p.m. with donations accepted online, in person, and through the pledge line announced during the broadcast. More severe weather is possible today as a series of weather systems continue to move across southeast Saskatchewan. One benefit of the current pattern is a return to,
2: you know, depending on your location behind this next cold front, we're going to see some more precipitation in areas, especially as we get into southeastern Saskatchewan and southern Manitoba.
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0: It was a busy weekend for Estevan Minor Baseball with teams in action across nearly every age division. At the U15 level, both the AAA Twins and AA Brewers packed multiple games into the weekend schedule. Dylan LaFrance, High Performance Director with Estevan Minor Baseball, has more on the 15U results.
4: 15U AAA Twins had two doubleheaders this weekend, one in Weaver and one in Estevan. On Saturday, they split against the Saskatoon Brewers. And then on Sunday, they dropped both games of their doubleheader to the Saskatoon Astros. The 15U AA Brewers had their best weekend of the year so far. They won both their games on Saturday against Davidson, and then on Sunday they split against Assiniboia.
0: The 15U AAA Twins return home Wednesday at 6 p.m. to host Moose Jaw, while the AA Brewers are back in action later this week. The Estevan Minor Softball U15 Bulldogs continue to roll. Competing in the U15 Regina Minor Softball League, the Bulldogs captured gold at a tournament in Yorkton over the weekend with a perfect record. Estevan opened with a 17-0 win over the Yorkton Crush and followed it up with 11-1 victory over the Twin City Angels. The Bulldogs then defeated the Indian Head Angels 10-2 before finishing the tournament with a 15-4 win over the Churchbridge Chargers in the championship game.
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0: Keep an eye on the sky later today. Cloudy conditions and a few scattered showers this morning will give way to thunderstorms this afternoon with the potential for severe weather across southeast Saskatchewan and a high of 22. Tonight, showers and thunderstorms continue before gradually easing overnight with a low of 13. Wednesday remains cloudy with more showers possible and a high of 19. And rain lingers into Thursday. But after that, the forecast improves significantly with sunshine returning for much of the weekend.
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0: Happy Tuesday. That was Preston Pablo with Cuz I Do right here on Sun 102. We also had Ed Sheeran start the hour off with Ozzy Zom. And right now, for your listening enjoyment, this is Lady Gaga featuring Doechii and Runway.
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0: and weather.
1: Cloudy today with a 30% chance of showers this morning, then thunderstorms developing later this afternoon. There is a risk of severe weather and a high of 22. Tonight, showers and thunderstorms continue with a low of 13. Then tomorrow, we'll see mainly cloudy skies with a 6% chance of showers and a high of 19. Find your full 5-day forecast anytime at discoverestevan.com.
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2: Hello.

Well, folks, it's already starting to warm up a bit. We have the wind picking up here as well, though it's hard to say how long we will have sunshine in the skies. Could be a big storm later this afternoon. We'll have some details on that coming up after Shawn Mendes with Stitches. Right now, this is Zara Larsson with Midnight Sun.

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8: A severe weather outbreak is possible across southeast Saskatchewan later today. Cloudy this morning, then thunderstorms developing this afternoon with a high of 22. Tonight, showers and thunderstorms continue with a low of 13. Wednesday brings mainly cloudy skies, a 60% chance of showers, and a high of 19. Your full five-day forecast is always available at discoverestevan.com.
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1: 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Relationships can be hard to manage, and sometimes the hardest part hits when you're trying to stay healthy without sliding into anger, bitterness, or emotional shutdown. 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And this Sunday, we'll talk about how do I stay healthy when some relationships aren't. I'm Pastor John Moen, inviting you to join us this Sunday morning at 10:30 a.m. on Wellick Road. 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
1: It's Tuesday, June 9th, and seeing the rides start arriving for the Energy City X yesterday made it feel a little more real. With the midway beginning to take shape, the countdown to Friday is definitely on. I'm Daniel Esplin. Discussion at last night's Estevan City Council meeting focused on the future of waste management. Officials say rising costs are making smaller operations more difficult. Mayor Tony Cernick explained.
2: Escalating environmental regulations and significant capital requirements for new cells continue. Independent landfill operations are becoming increasingly less viable. Landfills need to be large-scale operations, 30,000 metric tons or more, to absorb the ever-increasing costs. Most smaller landfills are a liability in municipalities. To pay for the current estimated cost of a new cell, choices would have to be made, tax increases or decrease in services or capital projects.
1: Council says those pressures are driving conversations about future options, including the use of the Coal Creek landfill in Bean Fate. More details from the meeting are available at Discover Estevan. A new event in our community is already being called a big success after drawing one of the largest crowds of the day. The Punk Rock for a Purpose fundraiser was hosted by the Estevan Public Youth Center, which supports local youth between the ages of 12 and 17. The afternoon featured live music, food trucks, and family activities, creating a busy scene at the skate park. Executive Director Lindsay Big Sky credits the community for making it all happen.
3: I do just want to make sure that we thank everyone in the community, because truly we could not have put on this show without everyone in that crowd, and I'm very grateful for them all.
1: The event was organized with help from local band Sad Dads and marked the Youth Center's first event of its kind. The St. Joseph's Hospital Foundation will mark 15 years of Radiothon for Life on Wednesday. The annual fundraiser supports hospital services in Estevan, with this year's donations going toward chemotherapy services. Foundation Executive Director Lori Jarvis says the event has become something staff and supporters take part in together.
4: And often we have lots of color choices, but this year there's only one color, so we all are going to be looking like we're a mean gang for sure. So it is nice to see everybody participate and be dressed in the t-shirts and kind of all helping out together and celebrating our 15th year of Radiothon. It's kind of crazy how fast it's gone.
1: Radiothon for Life shirts will be available for $25 each, with the fundraiser running Wednesday from 6 a.m. to 6 p.m. in front of the St. Joseph's Hospital cafeteria. After a weekend that brought heavy rain, strong winds, and hail to parts of southeast Saskatchewan, more active weather is expected today. Environment Canada meteorologist Matt Loney says people should keep an eye out for watches and

0: warnings as conditions develop.
1: Some of the U.S. forecasts, they're predicting some severe weather for northern states, and I would say the same for southern Canada. Our meteorologists are definitely looking for conditions, especially tomorrow, to see how active the atmosphere is going to be. But definitely, I would keep an eye to the skies, and the potential is there for some wind and heavy rain action.
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0: It was another busy weekend for Estevan Minor Baseball. Teams from the 11, 13, 15, and 18U divisions were all in action with several close games throughout the schedule. High Performance Director Dylan LaFrance recaps how the 18U teams performed.
3: The 18U AAA Twins had a doubleheader on Sunday, and they split with the White Butte Broncos. And then the 18U AA Brewers on Saturday, they split against the Lumsden Cubs. And on Sunday, they also split against the Regina Blue Jays.
0: The 18U AAA Twins are back at Lynn Prime Park tonight at 6:30, hosting White Butte. The Estevan Minor Softball U15 Bulldogs continue to impress. The Regina Minor Softball League squad went undefeated at a tournament in Yorkton on the weekend, capturing gold in dominant fashion. The Bulldogs opened with a 17-0 win over the Yorkton Crush, followed by an 11-1 victory over the Twin City Angels. In the playoffs, Estevan defeated the Indian Head Angels 10-2 before finishing with a 15-4 win over the Churchbridge Chargers in the championship game.
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0: Keep an eye on the skies later today. Cloudy conditions and a few scattered showers this morning will give way to thunderstorms this afternoon, with the potential for severe weather across southeast Saskatchewan with a high of 22. Tonight, showers and thunderstorms continue before gradually easing overnight with a low of 13. Wednesday remains cloudy with more showers possible and a high of 19. And then rain sticks around into Thursday. But after that, the forecast improves significantly with sunshine returning for much of the weekend.
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9: Cloudy today with a 30% chance of showers this morning, then thunderstorms developing later this afternoon. There is a risk of severe weather and a high of 22. Tonight, showers and thunderstorms continue with a low of 13. Then tomorrow, we'll see mainly cloudy skies with a 6% chance of showers and a high of 19. Find your full 5-day forecast anytime at discoverestevan.com.
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11: A severe weather outbreak is possible across southeast Saskatchewan later today. Cloudy this morning, then thunderstorms developing this afternoon with a high of 22. Tonight, showers and thunderstorms continue with a low of 13. Wednesday brings mainly cloudy skies, a 60% chance of showers, and a high of 19. Your full five-day forecast is always available at discoverestevan.com.
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0: I wish we could get things a little bit hotter here today. It feels like the temperature has dropped now that these darker clouds have come in. Still no crazy rain or thunderstorm yet, and maybe we won't see one here today, but it does kind of sound like it will maybe happen, likely happen. I don't know. We'll let Lois cover this. She's got your news, weather, and sports coming up here at the top of the hour. Of course, we have more of today's best music on the way. And don't forget, tomorrow we have the 15th annual Radiothon for Life in support of the St. Joseph's Hospital Foundation, who are fundraising for chemotherapy services here this year. We'll be set up there in front of the cafeteria at St. Joe's from 6 a.m. to 6 p.m. There's many ways you can donate, many ways you can contribute. There's going to be a barbecue, just so much going on. So yeah, we got all the details right now at discoverestevan.com. You could go check that out. And yeah, really looking forward to seeing you there tomorrow. With all that being said, I bid you adieu.
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3: Storms could be on the way for southeast Saskatchewan today. We'll have the latest from Environment Canada, plus flooding concerns continue in Kipling. And the Blue Jays are back in action tonight. More at the top of the hour.
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5: 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This month at the Estevan Church of God, our Sunday morning series is called Restored, Recovering the Life You Were Meant to Live. And this Sunday, we'll talk about how do I stay healthy when some relationships aren't. I'm Pastor John Moen, inviting you to join us this Sunday morning at 10:30 a.m. on Wellick Road. 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
1: After a weekend of hail, heavy rain, and funnel cloud reports across the southeast, the weather has been a little quieter today, but more unsettled conditions are on the way tonight. I'm Lois Fever with your top local headlines for Tuesday, June 9th. The southeast is in for another stormy day as Environment Canada is watching a system set to come through today. Meteorologist Matt Lonnie explains the potential impact we'll see over the day.
2: With it, we're looking at the potential for significant wind gusts up to 110 and even up 120 kilometers an hour. Hail of generous size up to 5 to 7 centimeters. Very heavy rain is potential there, 75 to 100 millimeters, in a very short duration, and even the risk of tornadoes with this system.
1: Lonnie urges people to listen for warnings, which you can find on Discover Estevan. Flooding is causing problems in Kipling after heavy rain moved through the area over the weekend. Mayor Pat Jackson says about an inch and a half fell in town.
3: Highway 48, we went and took a look down there, was flooded across it in town. Main Street at the east end is flooded across. Several buildings, you can tell that the water is right up to the building. How much damage inside at this point? No idea.
1: Crews are working to clear drainage and help move water away from homes and businesses. Livestock from across the southeast will be judged at the upcoming King of the Prairies Open Steer and Heifer Jackpot. Brandy Peterson, one of the organizers behind the jackpot, says it gives an invaluable experience to younger ranchers.
4: It's open to everybody, but majority are youth 21 and under that have a chance to come and bring their steers or heifers that they've been working with, whether they're in a junior stock club or a 4-H club, and they can show them and judge or go in showmanship.
1: The jackpot is set to take place this weekend on June 13th. A local business owner is helping build stronger, healthier communities in Estevan and beyond. 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
1: The Toronto Blue Jays continue their series with the Philadelphia Phillies tonight at Rogers Centre. First pitch is at 5:07 Saskatchewan time. Toronto will send Dylan Cease to the mound. The right-hander has been one of the Jays' most dependable pitchers this season, allowing just over 3 earned runs every 9 innings, while piling up 92 strikeouts. At the plate, George Springer continues to lead the offense, while Ernie Clement is coming off a home run in Monday's game. Philadelphia counters with ace Zach Wheeler in what should be a strong pitching matchup. In the CFL, the Saskatchewan Roughriders are shifting into full game week mode as they prepare for their season opener. While their usual 3 days of on-field practice begin this morning, the work has already been underway behind the scenes in Regina. Coaches and players were in the meetings yesterday, going over film and finalizing early game preparations as the team gets set for its first action of the year. The defending Grey Cup champions open their regular season Saturday at home when they host the BC Lions at Mosaic Stadium. Coaches, players, and fans, don't keep those scores to yourself. 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
1: It's a cloudy and unsettled start to the day in Estevan with a high near 22 and a chance of showers, but things could turn more active later today with thunderstorms and even a risk of severe weather. Showers continue into tonight with a low near 13 before more unsettled conditions.

0: conditions stick around Wednesday with more of a chance of showers and a high near 19. Thursday, we'll see steady rain with cooler high near 17. Things finally ease up by Friday with a mix of sun and cloud and a high near 21, before a much calmer and sunny Saturday with a high near 19. Get the latest forecast at your fingertips by downloading our Discover Estevan app.
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0: Better Day, Young Bombs featuring Aloe Black. And I'm Ken O'Neill. Welcome to Tuesday. The top three Canadian TV shows of all time covers the generations. Number one, Kids in the Hall. Gotta look that up. The Degrassi franchise is number two. And third on the list is Schitt's Creek. But what about SCTV or Corner Gas? Why aren't they in there? Honorable mention does go to The Littlest Hobo. You know that it's getting a reboot? Seth Rogen is behind bringing back the problem-solving German Shepherd. Hobo ran from 1979 through 1985. Haven't got a start date, but it should go into production soon. Bruno Mars from The Romantic, next.
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1: Discover Estevan weather.
5: Tuesday in Estevan, stays mainly cloudy with a chance of showers and a high near 22. But the bigger concern comes later today with thunderstorms and a risk of severe weather developing into the evening. Tonight stays unsettled with showers and a low near 13. Wednesday brings a better chance of more widespread showers and a high near 19. Thursday we'll see periods of rain with a high near 17. Get the full 5-day forecast over at discoverestevan.com. I'm Lois Fever.
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0: all hits for your lunch hour. I'm Ken O'Neill. Alex Warren's Fever Dream is next. 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
12: Tuesday is staying cloudy across Estevan with a high near 22, but storms could develop later into the evening with a risk of severe weather. Tonight remains unsettled with showers and thunderstorms possible with a low near 13. Wednesday brings more clouds and rain with a high near 19, followed by periods of rain on Thursday with a cooler high near 17. Stay up to date with the weather by going to discoverestevan.com. 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

0: Metric and Breathing Underwater. I'm Ken O'Neill. Welcome to your Tuesday afternoon. Dua Lipa got married just over a week ago in front of 8 people, very small. And then this past weekend, threw a big 3-day bash in Sicily. Houdini is coming up.
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1: Whether you've been enjoying the warm weather or keeping an eye on the forecast, tonight could bring another round of Saskatchewan storm watching. First, here's what's happening around Estevan and the southeast. I'm Lois Fever. After a weekend of tornado warnings, we're likely to see the same today with another system overhead. Environment Canada meteorologist Matt Lonnie says the day's system will be close enough that the southeast will feel the worst of it.
2: It looks like, I think, the juiciest air or the most humidity that's going to be involved, which makes thunderstorms a bit more volatile. That air mass is going to be centered a little bit further to the east. Right on

0: residents are being asked to limit water use as the system is under strain, while crews race to improve drainage. Young ranchers from across the southeast will be judged by their livestock at the King of the Prairies Opens Deer and Heifer Jackpot this weekend. Organizer Brandy Peterson explains more about what the judges are looking for from the livestock.
1: With the judging and the showmanship aspect of it, they have an opportunity to learn a little bit more about the judging. And when they get the judging clinic, the judge will explain what they're looking for from that judge's perspective.
0: Peterson says that judges will also give constructive criticism to ranchers so they can leave knowing how to improve their craft. A long-running Estevan Fitness studio is continuing to focus on inclusion and support for people of all ages and abilities. Her Voice celebrates women helping strengthen the community through their passion and dedication. This week features Brady Fries, who has spent more than a decade creating a welcoming environment through Encompass Fitness Studio.
2: It really stemmed from my upbringing, my childhood. I never really felt like I fit in or always felt just a little bit excluded, and so I wanted to create a gym atmosphere where no matter the individual, they could come and they could feel so welcome and so supported regardless of where they were at on their fitness journey.
0: To nominate someone making an impact or read more, visit Discover Estevan. Stay connected to everything happening in our community, from breaking news to event coverage and weather alerts, anytime at discoverestevan.com.
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0: It's game two of the Blue Jays and Phillies series tonight in Toronto. The Jays are looking to bounce back after a 5-2 loss in the opener. One bright spot was Ernie Clement, who connected for a solo home run. Toronto turns to Dylan Cease tonight. The right-hander has allowed just over 3 earned runs per 9 innings this season and ranks among the team's strikeout leaders. The Phillies will send Zach Wheeler to the mound, setting up a matchup between two pitchers who have been tough to score against. First pitch is at 5:07 Saskatchewan time. While it's week 2 in the CFL and 6 teams have already opened their season, the Saskatchewan Roughriders are still waiting for their first game. The defending Grey Cup champions are one of 3 teams that had a week 1 bye, meaning they didn't take the field over the opening weekend. That extra time has allowed the team to ease into preparation, but the focus now shifts to game week in Regina. The Roughriders open their season Saturday at Mosaic Stadium against the BC Lions. We want your news and sports scores. 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
0: It's a cloudy and unsettled start to the day in Estevan with a high near 22 and a chance of showers, but things could turn more active later today with thunderstorms and even a risk of severe weather. Showers continue into tonight with a low near 13 before more unsettled conditions stick around Wednesday with more of a chance of showers and a high near 19. Thursday we'll see steady rain with cooler high near 17. Things finally ease up by Friday with a mix of sun and cloud and a high near 21, before a much calmer and sunny Saturday with a high near 19. Get the latest forecast at your fingertips by downloading our Discover Estevan app.
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thanks for streaming us at work this afternoon. Here's a song you'll hear on American Top 40 with Ryan Seacrest Saturday afternoon at 2. The new Olivia Rodrigo, Drop Dead.

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7: Tuesday in Estevan's day is mainly cloudy with a chance of showers and a high near 22. But the bigger concern comes later today with thunderstorms and a risk of severe weather developing into the evening. Tonight's day is unsettled with showers and a low near 13. Wednesday brings a better chance of more widespread showers and a high near 19. Thursday we'll see periods of rain with a high near 17. Get the full 5-day forecast over at discoverestevan.com. 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
10: Tuesday is staying cloudy across Estevan with a high near 22, but storms could develop later into the evening with a risk of severe weather. Tonight remains unsettled with showers and thunderstorms possible with a low near 13. Wednesday brings more clouds and rain with a high near 19, followed by periods of rain on Thursday with a cooler high near 17. Stay up to date with the weather by going to discoverestevan.com. I'm Lois Weaver.
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0: Santa Monica, Theory of a Dead Man with Ken O'Neill. Afternoon, Ariana Grande is up with We Can't Be Friends. Next, we're into week two of the 2026 CFL regular season. Here's the lineup for this week. Hamilton travels to Winnipeg on Thursday. Friday, it's the Argos and Alouettes. And Saturday night, the BC Lions are in Regina to play the Rough Riders.
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2: We're tracking a developing weather system for the southeast, checking in on flood recovery efforts in Kipling, and looking ahead to tonight's Blue Jays game. More local news and sports coming up at the top of the hour.
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2: The sun has been winning the battle so far today, but thunderstorms are expected to make a late appearance tonight. Before they arrive, here's what's making news across southeast Saskatchewan. I'm Lois Fever. Southeast residents are being urged that a major storm will hit the area today, similar to the weekend's thunderstorms. Environment Canada meteorologist Matt Lonnie urges people to keep an eye on the forecast.

0: one that we are in and the other one just to the south of us, but both of them have their offices and shops in town. They are very, very good about trying to get out and assist where possible, pumping water and that kind of thing.
1: Damage is still being assessed with more rain dropping throughout the week. The King of the Prairie Open Steer and Heifer Jackpot will see ranchers, many of them younger, showing off their livestock and some of the effort they've put in. For those who might not make the cut, organizer Brandice Peterson says they'll be sure to teach them what needs to be done.
2: In the showmanship, if they don't win or place high, most of the judges will critique and give them some positives or negatives that they can work on.
1: The jackpot is set to take place this weekend on June 13th in Estevan. Helping women feel confident and capable is a major focus for one Estevan entrepreneur. Her voice recognizes women building stronger communities through everyday contributions and leadership. This week features Brady Fries, who works with women locally and across rural areas through in-person and online fitness programs. 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
3: I would just really encourage, I mean, my mission is to encourage women of all ages, especially now that I'm a mom, but to take time for yourself, whether that's, you know, 2 minutes or 10 minutes or an hour on the days that you have it, but just to make sure that you're investing into yourself, because you are your greatest resource. And like we said, that ripple effect is going to flow into everyone and everything that you're a part of.
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1: The Blue Jays are back in action tonight as they host the Philadelphia Phillies at Rogers Center. Toronto will look for a stronger offensive showing from players like George Springer and Vladimir Guerrero Jr. after dropping the season opener. On the mound, Dylan Cease gets the start. He's been a steady presence in the rotation, giving up just over 3 earned runs every 9 innings while striking out hitters at an impressive rate. Philadelphia will counter with Zach Wheeler as the Jays try to even the series. First pitch is 5:07 Saskatchewan time. After a delayed start to their season thanks to a week one bye, the Saskatchewan Roughriders are now gearing up for their first game of the year. The defending Grey Cup champions used the extra week to get organized early, with coaches and players going through meetings, film review, and installing parts of the game plan before stepping back on the field this morning in Regina. The bye also gave the team a chance to evaluate early league action and fine-tune preparations as they move into their title defense. It marks the official start of their season as the Green and White host the BC Lions on Saturday at Mosaic Stadium in their home opener. Got score stats or standout moments? Share your updates anytime on the Discover Estevan app.
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1: It's a cloudy and unsettled start to the day in Estevan with a high near 22 and a chance of showers, but things could turn more active later today with thunderstorms and even a risk of severe weather. Showers continue into tonight with a low near 13 before more unsettled conditions stick around Wednesday with more of a chance of showers and a high near 19. Thursday we'll see steady rain with cooler high near 17. Things finally ease up by Friday with a mix of sun and cloud and a high near 21, before a much calmer and sunny Saturday with a high near 19. Get the latest forecast at your fingertips by downloading our Discover Estevan app.
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all hits for your Tuesday afternoon. I'm Ken O'Neill, 21 Pilots in just over 3 minutes. Here's Tame Impala and Jennie from Blackpink, Dracula.

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13: Tuesday in Estevan's days mainly cloudy with a chance of showers and a high near 22. But the bigger concern comes later today with thunderstorms and a risk of severe weather developing into the evening. Tonight's day is unsettled with showers and a low near 13. Wednesday brings a better chance of more widespread showers and a high near 19. Thursday we'll see periods of rain with a high near 17. Get the full 5-day forecast over at discoverestevan.com. I'm Lois Fever.
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10: Tuesday is staying cloudy across Estevan with a high near 22, but storms could develop later into the evening with a risk of severe weather. Tonight remains unsettled with showers and thunderstorms possible with a low near 13. Wednesday brings more clouds and rain with a high near 19, followed by periods of rain on Thursday with a cooler high near 17. Stay up to date with the weather by going to discoverestevan.com. I'm Lois Weaver.
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0: Brian Ken O'Neill, Chapel Roan, and Good Luck Babe is up next for you. Doesn't it feel like forever since Saturday night? Hockey is back tonight. It's game four of the Stanley Cup Final. Vegas wins tonight, and they go ahead 3-1. Hurricanes win, and the series will be tied at 2.
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2: Storms could be on the way for southeast Saskatchewan today. We'll have the latest from Environment Canada, plus flooding concerns continue in Kipling. And the Blue Jays are back in action tonight. More at the top of the hour.
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1: After a weekend of hail, heavy rain, and funnel cloud reports across the southeast, the weather has been a little quieter today, but more unsettled conditions are on the way tonight. I'm Lois Fever with your top local headlines for Tuesday, June 9th. The southeast is in for another stormy day as Environment Canada is watching a system set to come through today. Meteorologist Matt Lonnie explains the potential impact we'll see over the day.
2: With it, we're looking at the potential for significant wind gusts up to 110 and even up 120 kilometers an hour. Hail of generous size up to 5 to 7 centimeters. Very heavy rain is potential there, 75 to 100 millimeters, in a very short duration, and even the risk of tornadoes with this system.
1: Lonnie urges people to listen for warnings, which you can find on Discover Estevan. Flooding is causing problems in Kipling after heavy rain moved through the area over the weekend. Mayor Pat Jackson says about an inch and a half fell in town.
3: Highway 48, we went

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1: The Toronto Blue Jays continue their series with the Philadelphia Phillies tonight at Rogers Centre. First pitch is at 5:07 Saskatchewan time. Toronto will send Dylan Cease to the mound. The right-hander has been one of the Jays' most dependable pitchers this season, allowing just over 3 earned runs every 9 innings, while piling up 92 strikeouts. At the plate, George Springer continues to lead the offense, while Ernie Clement is coming off a home run in Monday's game. Philadelphia counters with ace Zach Wheeler in what should be a strong pitching matchup. In the CFL, the Saskatchewan Roughriders are shifting into full game week mode as they prepare for their season opener. While their usual 3 days of on-field practice begin this morning, the work has already been underway behind the scenes in Regina. Coaches and players were in the meetings yesterday, going over film and finalizing early game preparations as the team gets set for its first action of the year. The defending Grey Cup champions open their regular season Saturday at home when they host the BC Lions at Mosaic Stadium. Coaches, players, and fans, don't keep those scores to yourself. Share your wins, highlights, and game day action by tapping Submit News on the Discover Estevan app.
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1: It's a cloudy and unsettled start to the day in Estevan with a high near 22 and a chance of showers, but things could turn more active later today with thunderstorms and even a risk of severe weather. Showers continue into tonight with a low near 13 before more unsettled conditions stick around Wednesday with more of a chance of showers and a high near 19. Thursday we'll see steady rain with cooler high near 17. Things finally ease up by Friday with a mix of sun and cloud and a high near 21. Before a much calmer and sunny Saturday with a high near 19. Get the latest forecast at your fingertips by downloading our Discover Estevan app.
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Jealous, I Ain't With You. That's Chromeo, and I'm Ken O'Neill. Welcome to June 9th. And yeah, sure, today is Donald Duck Day and Forklift Safety Day, but it's also National Rhubarb Pie Day. Gives us all the reason to sing this.

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3: Discover Estevan weather.
11: Tuesday in Estevan's day is mainly cloudy with a chance of showers and a high near 22. But the bigger concern comes later today with thunderstorms and a risk of severe weather developing into the evening. Tonight's day is unsettled with showers and a low near 13. Wednesday brings a better chance of more widespread showers and a high near 19. Thursday, we'll see periods of rain with a high near 17. Get the full 5-day forecast over at discoverestevan.com. I'm Lois Fever.
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0: Coleman Hell and Two Heads. I'm Ken O'Neill. Madonna and Sabrina Carpenter. 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
11: Tuesday is staying cloudy across Estevan with a high near 22, but storms could develop later into the evening with a risk of severe weather. Tonight remains unsettled with showers and thunderstorms possible with a low near 13. Wednesday brings more clouds and rain with a high near 19, followed by periods of rain on Thursday with a cooler high near 17. Stay up to date with the weather by going to discoverestevan.com. 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

0: David Guetta, Teddy Swims, and Tones and I, Gone, Gone, Gone, up in just a minute. I'm Ken O'Neill. Have you signed up yet for the Daily News? 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
1: Whether you've been enjoying the warm weather or keeping an eye on the forecast, tonight could bring another round of Saskatchewan storm watching. First, here's what's happening around Estevan and the southeast. I'm Lois Fever. After a weekend of tornado warnings, we're likely to see the same today with another system overhead. Environment Canada meteorologist Matt Lonnie says the day's system will be close enough that the southeast will feel the worst of it.
2: It looks like, I think, the juiciest air or the most humidity that's going to be involved, which makes thunderstorms a bit more volatile. That air mass can be centered a little bit further to the east. Right on the edge, you can't discount the potential there still. Everybody needs a way to get warnings this afternoon, getting alerts from Environment Canada, and keeping an eye to the sky for sure.
1: Keep an eye out for any warnings that might be issued from Discover Estevan as the storm progresses. Kipling is dealing with localized flooding after waves of heavy rain Sunday night. Mayor Pat Jackson says streets, basements, and some businesses have taken on water, with barricades set up in low-lying areas.
3: The priority is getting the infrastructure, the streets, the highway, that sort of thing cleared, getting businesses and homes pumped out so that people can start to assess what damage there is and that kind of thing.
1: Residents are being asked to limit water use as the system is under strain, while crews race to improve drainage. Young ranchers from across the southeast will be judged by their livestock at the King of the Prairies Open Steer and Heifer Jackpot this weekend. Organizer Brandice Peterson explains more about what the judges are looking for from the livestock.
4: With the judging and the showmanship aspect of it, they have an opportunity to learn a little bit more about the judging. And when they get the judging clinic, the judge will explain what they're looking for from that judge's perspective.
1: Peterson says that judges will also give constructive criticism to ranchers so they can leave knowing how to improve their craft. A long-running Estevan Fitness studio is continuing to focus

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0: It's game two of the Blue Jays and Phillies series tonight in Toronto. The Jays are looking to bounce back after a 5-2 loss in the opener. One bright spot was Ernie Clement, who connected for a solo home run. Toronto turns to Dylan Cease tonight. The right-hander has allowed just over 3 earned runs per 9 innings this season and ranks among the team's strikeout leaders. The Phillies will send Zach Wheeler to the mound, setting up a matchup between two pitchers who have been tough to score against. First pitch is at 5:07 Saskatchewan time. While it's week 2 in the CFL and 6 teams have already opened their season, the Saskatchewan Roughriders are still waiting for their first game. The defending Grey Cup champions are one of 3 teams that had a week 1 bye, meaning they didn't take the field over the opening weekend. That extra time has allowed the team to ease into preparation, but the focus now shifts to game week in Regina. The Roughriders open their season Saturday at Mosaic Stadium against the BC Lions. We want your news and sports scores. 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
0: It's a cloudy and unsettled start to the day in Estevan with a high near 22 and a chance of showers, but things could turn more active later today with thunderstorms and even a risk of severe weather. Showers continue into tonight with a low near 13 before more unsettled conditions stick around Wednesday with more of a chance of showers and a high near 19. Thursday we'll see steady rain with cooler high near 17. Things finally ease up by Friday with a mix of sun and cloud and a high near 21, before a much calmer and sunny Saturday with a high near 19. Get the latest forecast at your fingertips by downloading our Discover Estevan app.
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0: Carly Rae Jepsen and Call Me Maybe. I'm Ken O'Neill. Saturday, it's the World Naked Bike Ride in Toronto. This is an annual celebration to promote a few things: body positivity, cycling safety, and reduced fossil fuel dependence. I don't know. I think we could do these things with keeping our clothes on, right? And it's not just bicycles. Participants are also allowed to use rollerblades, skateboards, or scooters, but not the electric ones. Harry Styles, next.
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4: 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I'm Pastor John Moen, inviting you to join us this Sunday morning at 10:30 a.m. on Wellick Road. 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
8: Tuesday in Estevan's day is mainly cloudy with a chance of showers and a high near 22. But the bigger concern comes later today with thunderstorms and a risk of severe weather developing into the evening. Tonight's day is unsettled with showers and a low near 13. Wednesday brings a better chance of more widespread showers and a high near 19. Thursday we'll see periods of rain with a high near 17. Get the full 5-day forecast over at discoverestevan.com. I'm Lois Fever.
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0: Alessia Cara and Trust My Lonely. I'm Ken O'Neill. If you're looking forward to some hot summer days, the end of July, you know, beginning of August is when we usually feel that kind of heat. That's the peak for our hottest days around here. How hot can you handle it, though? I say nothing more than mid-30s would be tops for me. That's nearly 100 degrees Fahrenheit. Canada's hottest ever temperature recorded was 49.6 degrees Celsius. That's over 120 Fahrenheit. It was in Lytton, BC, 5 years ago.
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18: Tuesday is staying cloudy across Estevan with a high near 22, but storms could develop later into the evening with a risk of severe weather. Tonight remains unsettled with showers and thunderstorms possible with a low near 13. Wednesday brings more clouds and rain with a high near 19, followed by periods of rain on Thursday with a cooler high near 17. Stay up to date with the weather by going to discoverestevan.com. I'm Lois Weaver.
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0: Mariana's Trench and Desperate Measures with Ken O'Neill, Miley Cyrus in just a minute. 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
1: The sun has been winning the battle so far today, but thunderstorms are expected to make a late appearance tonight. Before they arrive, here's what's making news across southeast Saskatchewan. I'm Lois Fever. Southeast residents are being urged that a major storm will hit the area today, similar to the weekend's thunderstorms. Environment Canada meteorologist Matt Lonnie urges people to keep an eye on the forecast.
2: It is somewhat reminiscent of what we saw this past weekend. The situation is actually quite similar. We are certainly very likely to be putting out alerts for thunderstorms, and certainly the potential is there for also tornado warnings today.
1: Included in possible weather is hail, heavy winds, and even tornadoes. Track any warnings that come out on the Discover Estevan app. Cleanup is underway in Kipling following a round of intense rainfall that started Sunday evening. Mayor Pat Jackson says neighbors are helping each other clear basements while town and rural crews work to pump out water and protect infrastructure.
3: Neighbors are helping neighbors get things out of basements and things like that. As far as getting the bulk of the water gone, one of the RMs I know, and I'm guessing the other one as well, we have two RMs, one that we are in and the other one just to the south of us, but both of them have their offices and shops in town. They are very, very good about trying to get out and assist where possible, pumping water and that kind of thing.
1: Damage is still being assessed with more rain dropping throughout the week. The King of the Prairie Open Steer and Heifer Jackpot will see ranchers, many of them younger, showing off their livestock and some of the effort they've put in. For those who might not make the cut, organizer Brandy Peterson says they'll be sure to teach them what needs to be done.
4: In the showmanship, if they don't win or place high, most of the judges will critique and give them some positives or negatives that they can work on.
1: The jackpot.

0: you're a part of.
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1: The Blue Jays are back in action tonight as they host the Philadelphia Phillies at Rogers Center. Toronto will look for a stronger offensive showing from players like George Springer and Vladimir Guerrero Jr. after dropping the season opener. On the mound, Dylan Cease gets the start. He's been a steady presence in the rotation, giving up just over 3 earned runs every 9 innings while striking out hitters at an impressive rate. Philadelphia will counter with Zach Wheeler as the Jays try to even the series. First pitch is 5:07 Saskatchewan time. After a delayed start to their season thanks to a week one bye, the Saskatchewan Roughriders are now gearing up for their first game of the year. The defending Grey Cup champions used the extra week to get organized early, with coaches and players going through meetings, film review, and installing parts of the game plan before stepping back on the field this morning in Regina. The bye also gave the team a chance to evaluate early league action and fine-tune preparations as they move into their title defense. It marks the official start of their season as the Green and White host the BC Lions on Saturday at Mosaic Stadium in their home opener. Got score stats or standout moments? Share your updates anytime on the Discover Estevan app.
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1: It's a cloudy and unsettled start to the day in Estevan with a high near 22 and a chance of showers, but things could turn more active later today with thunderstorms and even a risk of severe weather. Showers continue into tonight with a low near 13 before more unsettled conditions stick around Wednesday with more of a chance of showers and a high near 19. Thursday we'll see steady rain with cooler high near 17. Things finally ease up by Friday with a mix of sun and cloud and a high near 21, before a much calmer and sunny Saturday with a high near 19. Get the latest forecast at your fingertips by downloading our Discover Estevan app.
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0: Dead Mouse, Ghosts and Stuff with Ken O'Neill, Zara Larsson. Midnight Sun is coming up. Man, another loss for the Blue Jays last night. Phillies beat them 5-2. Same two teams play again tonight. Thursday will be a day off. Then the Yankees are in for the weekend.
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12: Tuesday in Estevan, stays mainly cloudy with a chance of showers and a high near 22. But the bigger concern comes later today with thunderstorms and a risk of severe weather developing into the evening. Tonight stays unsettled with showers and a low near 13. Wednesday brings a better chance of more widespread showers and a high near 19. Thursday we'll see periods of rain with a high near 17. Get the full 5-day forecast over at discoverestevan.com. 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

0: 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I'm Ken O'Neill. Tame Impala and Jenny from Blackpink. 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
13: Tuesday is staying cloudy across Estevan with a high near 22, but storms could develop later into the evening with risk of severe weather. Tonight remains unsettled with showers and thunderstorms possible with a low near 13. Wednesday brings more clouds and rain with a high near 19, followed by periods of rain on Thursday with a cooler high near 17. Stay up to date with the weather by going to discoverestevan.com. I'm Lois Weaver.
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1: Banks and Ranks featuring Rev and Headphones. I'm Ken O'Neill. Rosé and Bruno Mars coming up in just a bit. And don't miss your local news update at 6.
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3: Storms could be on the way for southeast Saskatchewan today. We'll have the latest from Environment Canada. Plus, flooding concerns continue in Kipling. And the Blue Jays are back in action tonight. More at the top of the hour.
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1: After a weekend of hail, heavy rain, and funnel cloud reports across the southeast, the weather has been a little quieter today, but more unsettled conditions are on the way tonight. I'm Lois Fever with your top local headlines for Tuesday, June 9th. The southeast is in for another stormy day as Environment Canada is watching a system set to come through today. Meteorologist Matt Lonnie explains the potential impact we'll see over the day.
2: With it, we're looking at the potential for significant wind gusts up to 110 and even up 120 kilometers an hour. Hail of generous size up to 5 to 7 centimeters. Very heavy rain is potential there, 75 to 100 millimeters, in a very short duration, and even the risk of tornadoes with this system.
1: Lonnie urges people to listen for warnings, which you can find on Discover Estevan. Flooding is causing problems in Kipling after heavy rain moved through the area over the weekend. Mayor Pat Jackson says about an inch and a half fell in town.
3: Highway 48, we went and took a look down there, was flooded. Across it in town. Main Street at the east end is flooded across. Several buildings, you can tell that the water is right up to the building. How much damage inside at this point? No idea.
1: Crews are working to clear drainage and help move water away from homes and businesses. Livestock from across the southeast will be judged at the upcoming King of the Prairies Open Steer and Heifer Jackpot. Brandy Peterson, one of the organizers behind the jackpot, says it gives an invaluable experience to younger ranchers.
4: It's open to everybody, but majority are youth 21 and under that have a chance to come and bring their steers or heifers that they've been working with, whether they're in a junior stock club or a 4-H club, and they can show them and judge or go in showmanship.
1: The jackpot is set to take place this weekend on June 13th. A local business owner is helping build stronger, healthier communities in Estevan and beyond. 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
1: The Toronto Blue Jays continue their series with the Philadelphia Phillies tonight at Rogers Centre. First pitch is at 5:07 Saskatchewan time. Toronto will send Dylan Cease to the mound. The right-hander has been one of the Jays' most dependable pitchers this season, allowing just over 3 earned runs every 9 innings, while piling up 92 strikeouts. At the plate, George Springer continues to lead the offense, while Ernie Clement is coming off a home run in Monday's game. Philadelphia counters with ace Zach Wheeler in what should be a strong pitching matchup. In the CFL, this is